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3: 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This is the full replacement kit that comes with everything you need to get back on the road. 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
4: Hi, I'm Megan Scully, and this is Crack August Kjol on Sunshine 106.8. Mi mehev, mi lenige shachtu car. Vi I will always love you, la Dolly Parton, heid spotta sin kjartacha. August fihe blinta teresh, chui an aur ochena la Whitney Houston in sin heid spotta. Nocha Carr, vi the Lion King in some picture lawn. August vi Elton John's Circle of Life. August, Can You Feel the Love Tonight? Aaron Fumreen. Nocha Shea, vi Killing Me Softly, Lena Fuji, Sahid Sputas Nikortacha, August Lauren Hill, Ekana.

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1: 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Tyreland are now launching a new spare wheel kit. Not just the wheel and tyre. This is the full replacement kit that comes with everything you need to get back on the road. 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

bringing you all your mellow favourites this Wednesday night. It's so good to have you here with us. 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
5: 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Raw Vila is the dough, post as Sir Paul McCartney, Heather Mills, a glass loch in Erin. The Elton John, August Ringo star on. Ah, Neil Sheath Fosli Hela. Emile Nige, this is Shocht, Chui Puff Daddies, I'll Be Missing You, Goody and Kate Sputtas na Kortacha, August Donche Erfa, Hain Zig Shachtana.
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4: The Brazen Head can be traced back to a coach house established in 1198 and is Ireland's oldest pub. It's located just off the River Liffey and just a short walk from Christchurch Cathedral in Dublin. The pub has managed to retain the charm and characteristics of its past. A number of historical and literary figures have enjoyed a pint at the Brazen Head, including Daniel O'Connell, Wolfe Tone, James Joyce, who mentions it in Ulysses, Jonathan Swift, author of Gulliver's Travels, and there have also been claims the famous English outlaw Robin Hood drank there on one occasion. The walls of the pub are embedded in cultural artefacts, such as pictures and scrolls dating back hundreds of years. Today, the Brazen Head provides live music and is a great place to soak up the history of Dublin. For Sunshine 106.8, I'm John Giles.

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8: It's 6 o'clock. Good morning. I'm Tara Duggan. Violence has continued for a second night in Northern Ireland, with fresh disorder reported in both Belfast and Derry. People lit fires and attacked police in North Belfast, where water cannon was deployed and several vehicles set alight. 27 people were forced from their homes after properties were damaged in Tuesday night's unrest, while in Derry, items were set on fire near the Ardmore Road, prompting police to warn motorists to avoid the area. Reporter Tom Parmenter was at last night's main flashpoint on the outskirts of North Belfast.
9: Stones, bricks, missiles, fireworks going off, fires being set. We saw the water cannon deployed, and we've seen the police use plastic bullets.
8: There were fresh reports of further explosions in Iran overnight. Earlier, Donald Trump had promised to hit the country hard if a peace deal wasn't finalised. Tensions rose again after he accused Tehran of shooting down a military helicopter over the Strait of Hormuz. Here's the US Defence Secretary, Pete Hegseth.
10: The President expects us to be strong and resolute with the way that we respond and bring firepower, and we will certainly do that if need be.
8: The trial of a man accused of trying to kill three children in Dublin City over 2 years ago will be shown CCTV evidence today. 52-year-old Riyad Bushakar, of no fixed abode, has pleaded not guilty to 8 charges relating to the alleged incident at Parnell Square on the 23rd of November 2023. The jury heard yesterday from parents of a number of children injured in the alleged incident. It heard that one young girl is in a wheelchair and is non-verbal as a result of her injuries. The European Central Bank is expected to raise interest rates by 0.25% today. It would mark the first increase since 2023 as the bank responds to renewed inflation pressures linked to higher energy costs. The move is set to feed through pretty quickly to mortgage holders here, particularly the country's 110,000 tracker customers. It will also increase borrowing costs more broadly, adding further pressure on households who are already facing rising living costs. Remote and hybrid workers are more productive, have a better work-life balance and face lower childcare and commuting costs. New research commissioned by the trade union FORSA finds managers also reported fewer missed deadlines among remote staff than those working fully on site. FORSA campaigns director Kevin Donoghue says 6 years on from the shift to remote working, people are getting more done and are working in ways that are more sustainable for them.
11: I suppose the thing that we have learned after having spoken to 20,000 workers in Ireland government is that remote and hybrid working delivers for pretty much everyone across the board. It's beneficial to the individuals or the workers' lives. It's beneficial to the communities in which they operate, and their families see benefits as well. So right across the board, there's a positive story to tell in respect of remote and hybrid working policies.
8: More than 2 million pharmacy visits are made here every week, and the competition watchdog wants to know if consumers are getting the best deal. The CCPC has launched a review of the retail pharmacy market following complaints and concerns about competition and transparency. The study will look at how easy it is for customers to compare prices and switch pharmacies, as well as the impact of changes in the market. Geoffrey Gray, Commissioner of the CCPC, says customers can't feel priced out of an important service.
12: It's an essential item, and the consumers who are using pharmacies, particularly for prescription medications, are often in a vulnerable state because they're unwell. So it's really important that the market is functioning in a way that gives consumers good value, and where information on prices and value for money are made very clearly to consumers.
8: Finally, there was an unusual rescue operation in Dublin city centre yesterday after a car ended up in the pond at St Stephen's Green. Gardaí and Dublin Fire Brigade attended the scene and used a fire engine to winch the SUV from the water. No one was injured, and it's not yet clear how the car ended up in the pond, which is in an area normally inaccessible to motorists. That's your news update. It's now 4 minutes past six.
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13: Dull and wet today with some heavy bursts. While the rain will become patchy as the day goes on, it will continue to be dull, damp and breezy. Highest temperatures of 15 to 18 degrees. That's the latest from the Sunshine Newsroom. We'll have more in an hour.
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You've made it to Thursday for the 11th of June. But take that, kicking off your breakfast with Back for Good on Sunshine 106.8, Dublin's easy place to relax. Hope you had a good Wednesday and are eyeing up the weekend. Won't be too far to go now. Lots of relaxed songs on breakfast as always to get you through it and into your day with hits from George Michael and Aretha Franklin, some Simply Red and more on the way. And in between all the bits of news, travel, weather and goss you need to get you informed. Lone Star and Amazed on Sunshine 106.8.

0: dull and wet Thursday for the 11th of June. Certainly in the morning, rain at first, becoming patchier throughout the morning, but cloudy and damp for the day. Highs of 14 to 16 degrees. Paul Brady, Long Goodbye. Love that. Sunshine 106.8, Dublin's easy place to relax. I've been reading about how pigeons can find their way home over hundreds of miles away. And it's all down to magnetic cells found in their liver. A recent German study suggests that these specialised cells in the livers of pigeons can sense the Earth's magnetic fields, and they get a good feeling, literally, that they're going the wrong direction, which is kind of amazing. These are called microphages and the immune cells of pigeons. Can you imagine if we were still relying on carrier pigeons to deliver mail? Imagine arriving with that big Amazon parcel all the way down. Nature's amazing. George Michael and Aretha Franklin on the way for you shortly, and the Doobie Brothers too. Checking in on the celeb birthdays next on Sunshine Breakfast.
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0: fame is 57 today, with Hugh Laurie of House 67 today. He went on a bit of a rant over a reviewer of the House series who basically claimed every episode was the same. She wasn't wrong, but that's what happens in a hospital. People come in sick and they get fixed. But yeah, I think he's back down since on the rants. Shia LaBeouf is 40 today. He's been in trouble with the law again this week. And Adrienne Barbeau, who was in The Fog and Cannonball Run. Love The Fog. It's one of my favourite Halloween movies. She's 81 today. Joshua Jackson of Dawson's Creek and Fringe is 48 today. Happy birthday to the celebs and to you if you're waking up on your birthday this morning. Monica Deegan is our birthday girl at Temple Oak Wood in South Dublin. Monica, happy birthday to you. You've been crowned by your son, Carl. Hope you have a great day today. Enjoy your birthday and the music on Sunshine Breakfast. Back in a minute with Ed Sheeran and The Corrs.
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Amanda Miles of Black Velvet, Sunshine 106.8. Dublin's easy place to relax, from black to pink. And remember, a couple of years ago, everyone went pink crazy when Barbie was a big hit. Well, I'm looking at this bright pink Barbie house, which you may remember a super fan painted pink from top to bottom. It's finally found a new owner after its owner passed away. But they had to paint it white, boring white, to get a sale. Seems the pink is out of fashion at the moment. Cathy Charles, who was fondly known in the area as Pink Lady, has sold their house. Well, the family have sold their house after the sad passing. Her mother, Kat, said the house has been sold and it's going through procedures. We had to paint it white because nobody wanted to buy pink. So the Pink Lady is gone for now, till the next Barbie movie comes out and we'll all go pink crazy again. Coming up, Michael Bublé with To Love Somebody, checking in on travel ahead of the news at 7. Here's Fergal Sharkey and A Good Heart on Sunshine Breakfast.

dull and wet morning with widespread rain at first becoming patchier throughout the morning, but cloudy and damp throughout your Thursday for the 11th of June. Temperatures between 14 and 16 degrees. Michael Bublé there. 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I'm Robbie. Stand by for hits from Gloria Estefan, Earth, Wind and Fire. Got some Lisa Stansfield to ease you into your Thursday. Plus a check of the celeb goss of the day in the next half hour. After the latest news update next from the Sunshine Newsroom.

0: weekend on Sunshine 106.8, Dublin's easy place to relax. 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
13: Drumcondra Road's busy. To Whitworth Road this morning. The Nace Road slow between the M50 and Long Mile Road Junction. St John's Road slow passing Houston Station to the South Quays, with the South Circular Road delayed from Cunningham Road to Island Bridge. Clumbrassil Street's busy too, from the Grand Canal to the South Circular Road.
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18: latest from the Sunshine Newsroom. I'm Brona Cox. The trial of a man accused of trying to kill three children in Dublin City over 2 years ago will today be shown CCTV evidence. 52-year-old Riyad Bushakir of no fixed abode has pleaded not guilty to 8 charges relating to the alleged incident at Parnell Square on the 23rd of November 2023. The jury heard yesterday from the parents of a number of children injured in the alleged incident. It heard one young girl is in a wheelchair and non-verbal as a result of her injuries. Violence continued for a second night in Northern Ireland overnight, with fresh disorder reported in Belfast and Derry. People lit fires and attacked police in North Belfast, where water cannon were deployed and several vehicles were set alight. 27 people were forced from their homes after properties were damaged in Tuesday night's unrest. In Derry, items were set on fire near the Ardmore Road, prompting police to warn motorists to avoid the area. Meanwhile, the family of the man seriously injured in Monday night's knife attack in Belfast have appealed for calm, condemning the violence and saying it doesn't reflect their values. Reporter Tom Parmenter was at the main flashpoint on the outskirts of North Belfast.
19: Stones, bricks, missiles, fireworks going off, fires being set. We saw the water cannon deployed and we've seen the police use plastic bullets.
18: Gardaí are appealing for witnesses following a fatal road crash in County Louth yesterday evening. A man in his 80s died after the car he was driving was involved in a collision with a truck on the N2 at Amonstown near RD shortly before 6 o'clock. Gardaí are asking anyone who witnessed the collision or who may have dashcam footage from the area to come forward. There were reports of further explosions in Iran overnight. Earlier, Donald Trump had promised to hit the country hard if a peace deal wasn't finalised. Tensions rose again after he accused Tehran of shooting down a military helicopter over the Strait of Hormuz. Here's US Defence Secretary Pete Hegseth.
20: The president expects us to be strong and resolute with the way that we respond and bring firepower, and we will certainly do that if need be.
18: Remote and hybrid workers are more productive, have better work-life balance and face lower childcare and commuting costs. New research commissioned by trade union Forsa finds managers also reported fewer missed deadlines among remote staff than those working fully on site. Forsa campaigns director Kevin Donoghue says 6 years on from the shift to remote working, people are getting more done and working in ways that are more sustainable for them.
21: I suppose the thing that we have learned after having spoken to 20,000 workers in Ireland is that remote and hybrid working delivers for pretty much everyone across the board. It's beneficial to the individuals or the workers' lives. It's beneficial to the communities in which they operate, and their families see benefits as well. So right across the board, there's a positive story to tell in respect of remote and hybrid working policies.
18: And Callum Turner says he finds speculation he'll play James Bond amusing. The actor is one of the rumoured frontrunners to replace Daniel Craig as 007. Asked outright if he wanted the role, the Hollywood Reporter says he laughed and looked down at his trainers. And that's your news.
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18: Starting with soccer, the 2026 World Cup gets underway this evening. Mexico face South Africa at the Estadio Azteca at 8 o'clock tonight in the first match of Group A. 48 teams will compete at the tournament, which will be played over 39 days across the three host nations of the United States, Canada and Mexico. In golf, there's plenty of Irish interest on day one of the Canadian Open. Padraig Harrington and Seamus Power both tee off at 5:15, while Shane Lowry will get underway at the later time of 6:10. In darts, the World Cup of Darts begins today. Ireland's team of Willie O'Connor and Mickey Mansell are in Group D alongside Singapore and Gibraltar. Their first match is against Singapore this evening at 6 o'clock. And in racing, there's an 8-race card on offer in Leopardstown this evening. The first goes to post at 5:30. And that's your sport.
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18: Dull and wet today with some heavy bursts. While the rain will become patchy as the day goes on, it will continue to be dull, damp and breezy. Highest temperatures of 15 to 18 degrees. That's the latest from the Sunshine Newsroom. We'll have more in an hour.
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0: news of the Mirror has been at Barry Manilow's comeback gig in Glasgow and said thousands of fans waiting glow sticks and for an hour and a half forgot about the real world as a red curtain dropped to signal the start of the show, and then Barry walking down the stairs with his band belting out a tune. He says it feels a bit old-fashioned, but people don't want anything else. And he spoke about his childhood, memories of the past in between tracks, and seemed to be loving every minute of the show and being back in the spotlight. Of course, Barry overcame cancer not so long ago. And there's Westlife doing a cover of one of his most famous songs, Mandy, on Sunshine 106.8, Dublin's Easy Place. To relax, I'm Robbie Fogarty. Welcome to Sunshine Breakfast. It's Thursday, 11th of June. Hope you had a good Wednesday. We're in for a wet day today. Weather in a sec, but I hear over 40,000 tickets have been sold for Katie Taylor's Croke Park homecoming, according to Eddie Hearn, with pre-sale tickets yesterday, 40,000 of them on pre-sale alone, and the rest going on general sale on Friday. And they reckon it's going to be a complete sellout. €38 are the ticket prices. Well, the starting prices at the Davin, Hogan and Cusick stands. Family packages from €125, and if you want to be on the pitch for the action, it's €106, right up to an eye-watering €1,500 to get right up close and ringside to see Katie do her thing in September. So no doubt it will be a sellout and a be a very proud night for Katie and for Irish fans too. Weather-wise today, dull and wet with heavy bursts of rain, becoming patchy and breezy and feeling quite humid too. Highs of 15 to 18 degrees. Got a check on travel coming up next. And music on the way from Leanne Rimes and Atlantic Star.
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0: been dubbed the son of Concorde, the X-59 has flown faster than the speed of sound and broke the sound barrier on Friday at Mach 1.1 or 1150 kilometers per hour at an altitude of over 13,000 meters. The US space agency NASA performed the tests with pilot Jim Less in the cockpit, traveling at supersonic speeds. I think his nickname is Clue. As in clueless. What's your man like up in the cockpit? Oh, he's clueless. Yeah, and he went on to say that it went smoothly and we easily got to Mach 1.1. So he's given Top Gun Maverick a run for his money from the original movie Berlin there. Take My Breath Away on Sunshine 106.8, Dublin's easy place to relax. Dull and wet for our Thursday. Welcome to the 11th of June. Heavy bursts of rain becoming patchy and breezy today, but feeling quite humid too. Highs of 15 to 18. Let's get the update from John Hart now at the Sunshine Newsroom. Morning, John.
1: Good morning, Robbie. Here are your headlines. There's been another night of unrest right across Northern Ireland with violence continuing. Fresh disorder reported in Belfast and Derry. The government has held talks with officials from Stormont and Westminster after questions are raised about the common travel area regarding the UK and Ireland and the Brexit fallout. Iran's Revolutionary Guard says it's fired missiles at a US command centre in Jordan this morning. The European Central Bank is widely expected to announce an increase in interest rates this afternoon. Elsewhere, the trial of a man accused of trying to kill three children in Dublin over 2 years ago will be shown CCTV evidence. Remote hybrid workers are far more productive, have a better work-life balance and face lower childcare and commuting costs. Gardaí have appealed for witnesses following a fatal road crash yesterday in County Louth. Over 2 million pharmacy visits are made each week. The competition watchdog wants to know if consumers are getting the best bang for their buck. And there was an unusual rescue operation in Dublin yesterday after a car ended up in the pond at St Stephen's Green. Gardaí and the fire brigade attended the scene using a fire engine to winch the SUV from the water. No injuries were reported. It's not yet clear how the car ended up in the pond, which is in an area that's normally inaccessible, to say the least, for motorists. Those are your headlines.
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3: Celebrating 18 years with Cathedral Eye Belfast. Cataract surgery from just £1,800. Surgery within 2 weeks. And up to €1,500 reimbursed

0: See, Elvis Costello has been describing reuniting with Paul McCartney for a rendition of Hello, Goodbye, the Beatles' hit on the last ever Late Show with Stephen Colbert recently, and he described the experience as pretty thrilling. And Stephen had invited Elvis on to sing one of his tracks, but then Paul led the end of the show with a rendition of the song at the Ed Sullivan Theatre, and they all joined in, and he said it was surreal to be singing with the band on stage with Paul McCartney, even though they've worked together and written 15 songs together and even appeared on stage in the past. This was a particular thrill of his. So, he seems to be all shook up working with Paul McCartney one more time. I know he's coming to Dublin on July 5th at the Ivy Gardens for Elvis Costello fans. There's Macca with Stevie Wonder, Ebony and Ivory on Sunshine 106.8, Dublin's easy place to relax. I'm Robbie Fogarty. On to other celebrity news, and Sydney Sweeney has addressed rumours of a rift within the cast of TV series Euphoria, which is back for its final season, and in particular the press insisting there's a feud with Zendaya. Lots of whispers over the years that they haven't gotten on behind the scenes due to differing political positions, and even Sydney's alleged interest in Zendaya's now fiancé Tom Holland, who plays Spider-Man in the Marvel cinema universe. But she's been addressing these rumours and said, "We all grew up together on this show, so it's honestly crazy how much social media and the press spin things," she says. "This is the first day of filming and I'm legally not allowed to do anything else," but she says it's funny watching everybody spin narratives and twisting stories. So she hasn't denied there's a feud, she just hasn't admitted to it either. So I don't know if you're a Euphoria fan and you're enjoying the final season on the box at the moment. Mary Wells on the way shortly. Lisa Stansfield too. Quick check on travel before news at 8 coming up on Sunshine Breakfast.
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heavy bursts of rain today, becoming patchy and breezy and feeling humid for the 11th of June. Welcome to Thursday morning. Highs of 15 to 18 degrees with Lisa Stansfield all around the world. On Sunshine 106.8, Dublin's easy place to relax. I see nearly half of men delay going to the GP, but badger their friends to make an appointment. This poll of males revealed they would most likely tell a friend to visit their doctor, but 47% admit they don't want to make an appointment for themselves for the same symptoms. A third of us put it off because we hope whatever we have will go away. And the same number worried it wasn't serious enough to consult a doctor, whereas one of the most striking findings, according to MediChecks, was research from the disconnect between how men look after each other's and how they look after themselves. I suppose you never think there's anything wrong with you. And then if there is, maybe a lot of us are afraid to find out what's going on, and we put off that visit to the GP. Probably not a good idea. On the way after the news, it's from the Eagles and Temptations in there. Got some Bee Gees. That's brighten up your morning. And we'll check in on the forecast for you and have a look at some of the entertainment news. It seems the first Strictly contestant has been announced. We'll talk about that and more after the latest news update from the Sunshine Newsroom.

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14: North Strand Road is congested from Newcomen Bridge to the Five Lamps this morning. South Circular slow between Cunningham Road and Island Bridge, and the Old Cabra Road busy to Hanlon's Corner. M50 southbound busy from Junction 5 to Blanchardstown. N3 is slow from Clonie to Blanchard Junction 2. And Emmett Road busy from Inchicore College to the South Circular Road Junction.
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8: With the latest from the Sunshine Newsroom, I'm Brona Cox. The trial of a man accused of trying to kill three children in Dublin City over 2 years ago will today be shown CCTV evidence. 52-year-old Riyad Bushakir of no fixed abode has pleaded not guilty to 8 charges relating to the alleged incident at Parnell Square on the 23rd of November 2023. The jury heard yesterday from the parents of a number of children injured in the alleged incident. It heard one young girl is in a wheelchair and non-verbal as a result of her injuries. Violence continued for a second night in Northern Ireland overnight, with fresh disorder reported in Belfast and Derry. People lit fires and attacked police in North Belfast, where water cannon were deployed and several vehicles were set alight. 27 people were forced from their homes after properties were damaged in Tuesday night's unrest. In Derry, items were set on fire near the Ardmore Road, prompting police to warn motorists to avoid the area. Meanwhile, the family of the man seriously injured in Monday night's knife attack in Belfast have appealed for calm, condemning the violence and saying it doesn't reflect their values. Reporter Tom Parmenter was at the main flashpoint on the outskirts of North Belfast.
18: Stones, bricks, missiles, fireworks going off, fires being set. We saw the water cannon deployed and we've seen the police use plastic bullets.
8: Gardaí are appealing for witnesses following a fatal road crash in County Louth yesterday evening. A man in his 80s died after the car he was driving was involved in a collision with a truck on the N2 at Amonstown near RD shortly before 6 o'clock. Gardaí are asking anyone who witnessed the collision or who may have dashcam footage from the area to come forward. There were reports of further explosions in Iran overnight. Earlier, Donald Trump had promised to hit the country hard if a peace deal wasn't finalised. Tensions rose again after he accused Tehran of shooting down a military helicopter over the Strait of Hormuz. Here's US Defence Secretary Pete Hegseth.
19: The president expects us to be strong and resolute with the way that we respond and bring firepower, and we will certainly do that if need be.
8: Remote and hybrid workers are more productive, have better work-life balance and face lower childcare and commuting costs. New research commissioned by trade union Forsa finds managers also reported fewer missed deadlines among remote staff than those working fully on site. Forsa campaigns director Kevin Donoghue says 6 years on from the shift to remote working, people are getting more done and working in ways that are more sustainable for them.
20: I suppose the thing that we have learned after having spoken to 20,000 workers in Ireland is that remote and hybrid working delivers for pretty much everyone across the board. It's beneficial to the individuals or the workers' lives. It's beneficial to the communities in which they operate, and their families see benefits as well. So right across the board, there's a positive story to tell in respect of remote and hybrid working policies.
8: And Callum Turner says he finds speculation he'll play James Bond amusing. The actor is one of the rumoured frontrunners to replace Daniel Craig as 007. Asked outright if he wanted the role, the Hollywood Reporter says he laughed and looked down at his trainers. And that's your news.
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8: Starting with soccer, the 2026 World Cup gets underway this evening. Mexico face South Africa at the Estadio Azteca at 8 o'clock tonight in the first match of Group A. 48 teams will compete at the tournament, which will be played over 39 days across the three host nations of the United States, Canada and Mexico. In golf, there's plenty of Irish interest on day one of the Canadian Open. Padraig Harrington and Seamus Power both tee off at 5:15, while Shane Lowry will get underway at the later time of 6:10. In darts, the World Cup of Darts begins today. Ireland's team of Willie O'Connor and Mickey Mansell are in Group D alongside Singapore and Gibraltar. Their first match is against Singapore this evening at 6:00. And in racing, there's an 8-race card on offer in Leopardstown this evening. The first goes to post at 5:30. And that's your sport.
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8: The European Central Bank is expected to raise interest rates from 2% to 2.25% today in response to rising inflation linked to higher energy costs. The increase, the first since 2023, will lead to higher repayments for Ireland's 110,000 tracker mortgage holders and is likely to push up borrowing costs more broadly. Fursa will today present research on the benefits of remote working to the National Economic and Social Council, the government's advisory body. The presentation forms part of an NESC study on remote and hybrid work, commissioned by the Department of the Taoiseach in 2025. Fursa's findings come from the largest study of remote and hybrid working conducted in Ireland to date. And that's your business news.
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8: Dull and wet today with some heavy bursts. While the rain will become patchy as the day goes on, it will continue to be dull, damp and breezy. Highest temperatures of 15 to 18 degrees. That's the latest from the Sunshine Newsroom. We'll have more in an hour.
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0: See, Taylor Swift's met her Toy Story heroes at the LA premiere of Toy Story 5 after releasing a new song from the movie soundtrack, I Knew It, I Knew You. She posed with Jessie the cowgirl and got to meet Joan Cusack, who provides the voice for the Pixar character. And then her heroes, Tom Hanks and Tim Allen, Woody and Buzz Lightyear, they signed an original VHS copy of the movie, which she watched as a child. Tom said she should have brought her video machine and would have signed that as well. And then she went on to sing with Randy Newman, You've Got a Friend in Me. Oh, wow. Yeah, Toy Story mania is about to hit again, as she is with Love Story on Sunshine 106.8, Dublin's easy place to relax. I'm Robbie Fogarty. Welcome to Thursday, June 11th and Sunshine Breakfast. Of course, the FIFA World Cup kicks off today between Canada, Mexico and the United States for 39 days, running until July 19th, with the opening match for hosts Mexico versus South Africa kicking off at 7 p.m. our time in the fabled Mexico City Stadium. For the first time, the tournament features 48 teams and a massive 104 matches, with the group stages going on until June 27th. So maybe you'll be watching the beautiful game for the next couple of weeks. And over in the UK, I see football fans are now paying a third more for a pint watching World Cup matches. It's gone up by £1.50 since 2022 with the last tournament in Qatar. That's quite a hike in just 4 years, isn't it? So who will you be cheering on for the World Cup? Scotland or England? Dull and wet with heavy bursts of rain today, becoming patchy and breezy and feeling humid with highs of 15 to 18 degrees. On the way, a check on travel and the Temptations and Bee Gees on Sunshine Breakfast.
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0: See, relax. See, a T-Rex leather handbag is being auctioned today for up to 600,000 euros. It was engineered from DNA linked to a T-Rex found in Montana, and this fossil, and could fetch between 350 and 580,000 at the auction. The leather was developed by a lab, and experts used the fossil fragments to predict what a full T-Rex collagen sequence might have looked like, and basically grew this handbag, which would be the latest must-have accessory on the catwalk, or on the red carpet for that matter. Who are you wearing today? Oh, T-Rex. Be careful what you put into that handbag. It could be eaten. Dull and west with heavy bursts of rain, with patchy, breezy conditions and feeling humid today for the 11th of June. Highs of 15 to 18 degrees. John standing by now with the update from the Sunshine Newsroom. Morning, John.
1: Good morning, Robbie. Here are your headlines. There's been another night of unrest right across Northern Ireland, with violence continuing. Fresh disorder reported in Belfast and Derry. The government has held talks with officials from Stormont and Westminster after questions are raised about the common travel area regarding the UK and Ireland and the Brexit fallout. Iran's Revolutionary Guard says it's fired missiles at a US command centre in Jordan this morning. The European Central Bank is widely expected to announce an increase in interest rates this afternoon. Elsewhere, the trial of a man accused of trying to kill three children in Dublin over 2 years ago will be shown CCTV evidence. Remote hybrid workers are far more productive, have a better work-life balance and face lower childcare and commuting costs. Gardaí have appealed for witnesses following a fatal road crash yesterday in County Louth. Over 2 million pharmacy visits are made each week. The competition watchdog wants to know if consumers are getting the best bang for their buck. And there was an unusual rescue operation in Dublin yesterday after a car ended up in the pond at St Stephen's Green. Gardaí and the fire brigade attended the scene using a fire engine to winch the SUV from the water. No injuries were reported. It's not yet clear how the car ended up in the pond, which is in an area that's normally inaccessible, to say the least, for motorists. Those are your headlines.
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0: Traffic on the M1 southbound is busy from Julianstown to a collision at Junction 6 Balbriggan this morning. A breakdown on the southbound M52 between Blanche and Lucan. Southbound it's slow between the M1 and Junction 5 Finglas as well. Northbound delayed between Ballymount and Lucan. And traffic on the N4 is congested from Junction 4 near Lucan Village towards the M50. We'll update travel for you before the news at 9 here on Sunshine Breakfast. Since we've got the first name of contestants lined up for Strictly Come Dancing this year, and an EastEnders star has said yes. Entertainment news and more on the way shortly. 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

0: Better. I see Mikey Graham's daughter shared a conversation she had with her dad before he went on stage last weekend for the final two Boyzone shows at London's Emirates Stadium. And she said he was cool, calm and collected behind stage. She says, I think I was more nervous than him, in all honesty. And I was like, God, I hope this is everything he dreamed of. But yeah, she had a heartfelt conversation before the shows. And she said it felt really important to see her dad perform on stage again. And she says, I think this is going to be a really amazing experience, which it turned out to be. I know there was some criticism that he wasn't on stage for the full show, but I think it was quite a moving moment when the lads greeted him for a couple of the songs, which he kicked off on his own in the middle of the stage. But Boyzone fans were certainly happy to see him, that's for sure. Better there on Sunshine 106.8, Dublin's easy place to relax. I'm Robbie Fogarty. Elsewhere in the world of entertainment, I see Strictly Come Dancing has announced Lacey Turner, the EastEnders star, as the first contestant of 2026. And she's currently on a break from playing iconic character Stacey Slater in the soap and is keen to use her time to train for the competition, which is going to start in September. And she says, I'm really excited to be making my way to the dance floor this year and be part of Strictly. I'm a huge fan and I can't quite believe that I will be taking part and not watching at home this year. So I look forward to meeting everybody and learning a new skill, the skill of dancing. Yeah, she turned down the show back in 2017 because she reckoned she didn't have the guts to follow it through. So hopefully she makes it to the dance floor for Strictly 2026. On the way, hits from Chicago and George Benson. Checking in on travel before news at 9 for you too. This is Sunshine Breakfast.
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going to feel humid today for Thursday, 11th of June. Highs of 15 to 18 degrees. Dull and west with heavy bursts of rain. Becoming patchy and breezy. George Benson there in your eyes on Sunshine 106.8, Dublin's easy place to relax. Do you use your sat nav much in your car or your Google Maps? I see drivers are being urged to consider ignoring sat navs over fears that we could be sent down more dangerous roads to save time or to avoid congestion. 54% of drivers have been diverted onto rural roads because dual carriageways or motorways are busy. And it seems these roads can have narrow lanes, hidden junctions and blind bends. We could be heading into danger. I've always noticed that with Google Maps, though, where it'll try to save you time by sending you down boreens that only one car can pass at a time. They should have a decent road switch that you can switch on that can avoid all these places, even if it takes you 1 minute longer. And usually when you take the other route, it says the other way had the same ETA, so you can't win. Coming up after the news, hits from Enya and Stevie Wonder. Got Olivia Newton-John too to get you into your Thursday morning. We'll check on the telly diary to see what's good on the box tonight and talk about how, as adults, we still want to keep hold of our childhood toys. That and more after the latest news update next on the Sunshine Newsroom.

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10: Still busy southbound on the M1 between Julianstown and the collision at Balbriggan, slowing traffic down there. M50 southbound's busy between the M1 and Finglas, with a breakdown earlier between Blanchardstown and Lucan affecting southbound traffic. Slow on the Drumcondra Road to Dorset Street from Patrick's College to the North Circular. Gardiner Street busy from Mountjoy Square and Dorset Street. And the Swords Road delayed between Collins Avenue and Griffith Avenue.
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15: With the latest from the Sunshine Newsroom, I'm Brona Cox. The trial of a man accused of trying to kill three children in Dublin City over 2 years ago will today be shown CCTV evidence. 52-year-old Riyad Bouchaker, of no fixed abode, has pleaded not guilty to 8 charges relating to the alleged incident at Parnell Square on the 23rd of November 2023. The jury heard yesterday from the parents of a number of children injured in the alleged incident. It heard one young girl is in a wheelchair and non-verbal as a result of her injuries. Northern Ireland saw a second night of violence overnight, with police coming under sustained attacks on the outskirts of Belfast. Barry White is there.
16: Petrol bombs, bricks and bottles were thrown at police in Glengormley, around 15 kilometres northwest of Belfast city centre last night. Earlier in the evening, around 200 protesters, many wearing balaclavas and face coverings, gathered near a hotel that houses about 100 asylum seekers. As riot police moved in to prevent the crowd reaching the hotel, violence broke out. A van was set alight and pushed towards police lines, while a nearby derelict building was also torched. Police responded with water cannon as officers came under sustained attack. The disorder continued for several hours before the area was finally brought under control shortly after midnight.
15: The US has carried out fresh strikes on Iran. US Central Command says they were in response to threats against American forces and commercial shipping in the region. Tehran claims to have launched missiles at US military bases in Jordan, Kuwait and Bahrain overnight. Iran's military command has also declared the Strait of Hormuz is closed to all vessels. Donald Trump had said on Monday he expected a peace deal would be finalised in days. But yesterday, the US president explained his frustration with the delays.
17: If they had a nuclear weapon, there'd be no Israel, there'd be no Middle East. So we'll see what happens. We're really close to a deal, but they keep tapping us along. They keep playing us for suckers.
15: The COVID pandemic negatively impacted our children's reading and maths skills. A report being published today found the gap is even wider for kids from poorer backgrounds. Tara Duggan reports.
18: This is the 10th report in the Children's School Live series, a long-term study which followed 4,000 children attending almost 200 schools between 2019 and 2023. It found the COVID pandemic impaired skills in reading and maths. According to the Irish Times, average reading attainment among second-class students in 2023 was significantly below that found in 2019. While there was always a gap in the reading scores of children attending DESH and non-DESH schools, that widened after the pandemic, as did math skills. Girls in all girls' schools perform better at maths regardless of their backgrounds, while second-generation migrant children also did as well or better than their peers.
15: And Stranger Things star David Harbour has broken his silence on ex-wife Lily Allen's album, saying he respects her for doing that. He's been the subject of a media storm after the singer detailed his alleged infidelity and the breakdown of their marriage in her album West End Girl. However, the actor says the contents of the record wasn't his experience. And that's your news.
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15: Starting with soccer, the 2026 World Cup officially gets underway in Mexico City this evening. Mexico opened their group stage campaign against South Africa at Azteca Stadium. An opening ceremony will take place ahead of tonight's match, with Shakira and Burna Boy performing this year's World Cup anthem. The first game of the tournament gets underway at 8 o'clock. Meanwhile, FIFA President Gianni Infantino defended ticket prices for the World Cup at a press conference in the Mexican capital last night. Fan groups have expressed their outrage over what FIFA are charging, with the states of New York and New Jersey opening an investigation into ticket pricing. Infantino stressed that the prices reflect demand.
19: This is what this price structure is. This is what dynamic pricing is as well. We had the Club World Cup last year. The prices of some matches went up, others went down. In this situation, they could have gone down as well. They didn't really go down. This shows that maybe the price point was the right one.
15: In golf, Borick Harrington and Seamus Power both tee off at 5:15 on day one of the Canadian Open later, while Shane Lowry will get underway at 6:10. And in darts, the World Cup of Darts begins today in Frankfurt. Ireland's team of Willie O'Connor and Mickey Mansell open their Group D campaign against Singapore. And that's your sport.
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15: The European Central Bank is expected to raise interest rates from 2% to 2.25% today in response to rising inflation linked to higher energy costs. The increase, the first since 2023, will lead to higher repayments for Ireland's 110,000 tracker mortgage holders and is likely to push up borrowing costs more broadly. Fursa will today present research on the benefits of remote working to the National Economic and Social Council, the government's advisory body. The presentation forms part of an NESC study on remote and hybrid work, commissioned by the Department of the Taoiseach in 2025. Fursa's findings come from the largest study of remote and hybrid working conducted in Ireland to date. And that's your business news.
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15: Dull and wet today with some heavy bursts. While the rain will become patchy as the day goes on, it will continue to be dull, damp and breezy. Highest temperatures of 15 to 18 degrees. That's the latest from the Sunshine Newsroom. We'll have more in an hour.
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0: Breakfast with Olivia Newton-John, hopelessly devoted to you, wrapping up a mix of songs to get you into Thursday's working day after nine. Stevie Wonder and Enya in there too on Sunshine 106.8, Dublin's easy place to relax. A dull and wet Thursday for the 11th of June. Heavy bursts of rain today, becoming patchy and breezy and feeling quite humid too. Highs of 15 to 18 degrees. I see three and four parents still feel emotionally attached to that teddy bear or toy we loved as children in this survey, with parents of children aged 10 and under who found almost half feel nostalgic about the toys and characters and franchises we grew up with, even if our youngsters don't know what they are. 8 in 10 have introduced their favourite character to their child, and nearly half have watched their kids engage with toys from their own childhood that makes them feel nostalgic and happy. So maybe your little one plays with your teddy. 80% believe children today expect toys to be more responsive, interactive and immersive. Have you noticed though, the more technological the toy, the more quickly they lose interest in it. When you press that button and it makes the same sound over and over again, there's nothing like squeezing a teddy's belly and hearing that little squeak to remind you of your childhood.
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0: Traffic on the M1 southbound's busy from Julianstown to Bob Riggan, where a collision has now been cleared. There is a breakdown, though, on the southbound M50 between Carrick Mines and Cherrywood, and northbound it's slow from the Red Cow to Lucan. M4 is busy from Junction 4 at Lucan East towards the M50, with Temple Oak Road busy from Lakelands Park to Terenure Cross. We'll update travel before news at 10 here on Sunshine Breakfast. Checking on the telly, World Cup kicks off with coverage of the Mexico-South Africa game on RT2 to tell you about, and more. And Phil Collins and Moncrief to play musically next on Sunshine Breakfast.
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1: 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And then Carol Dooley's in on the More Music Drive home from 2 o'clock this afternoon to the telly box. And of course, we got the FIFA World Cup kickoff tonight, Mexico versus South Africa. Coverage on RT2 from 6:15 this evening for an 8 o'clock kickoff with Joanne Cantwell and the Group A match at the Mexico City Stadium. So maybe you'll end up being a football widow for the coming weeks as the World Cup kicks off proper from today. On EastEnders on BBC One at 7:30, chaos erupts at the Vic and Chelsea's world turns upside down while George and Gina try to clear the air on tonight's episode. Alison Hammond's back on Virgin One at 8 for the love of dogs and helps find a doggy friend to bring an ex-racing greyhound out of her shell. And then on Reported Missing at 9 on BBC One, police mount an urgent search for two teens missing from a care home in Edinburgh, a 13-year-old who's failed to return after a school trip and a risk-taking 18-year-old who hasn't been seen in 5 days. So lots of variety and soccer on the telly box tonight on your telly diary. Coming up, a check on the travel for you before the news at 10 and music from Vanessa Williams and Seal on the way.
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for a humid Thursday for the 11th of June. Dull and wet with heavy bursts of rain expected. It's becoming patchy and breezy. Highs of 15 to 18 degrees. Seal. Kiss from a Rose on Sunshine 106.8. Dublin's easy place to relax. Hope you can spend the day enjoying the music as Enda Murphy takes over after news at 10 with favourites from Tracy Chapman, Shania Twain, and all your requests for the Mellow Lunch Break, which you'll play out between 1 and 2. So hope you get to spend some of Thursday with us. Enjoy your day. I'm Robbie Fogarty.

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15: Teplogue Road is busy towards Terranure Cross this morning with a breakdown on the M50 southbound between Carrick Mines and Cherrywood. Harold's Cross congested from Harold's Cross Park to the Grand Canal. Tyrconnell Road is slow to Blackhorse Bridge, and the Swords Road delayed between Collins Avenue and Griffith Avenue.
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19: With the latest from the Sunshine Newsroom, I'm Brona Cox. The trial of a man accused of trying to kill three children in Dublin City over 2 years ago will today be shown CCTV evidence. 52-year-old Riyad Bouchaker, of no fixed abode, has pleaded not guilty to 8 charges relating to the alleged incident at Parnell Square on the 23rd of November 2023. The jury heard yesterday from the parents of a number of children injured in the alleged incident. It heard one young girl is in a wheelchair and non-verbal as a result of her injuries. Northern Ireland saw a second night of violence overnight, with police coming under sustained attacks on the outskirts of Belfast. Barry White is there.
20: Petrol bombs, bricks and bottles were thrown at police in Glengormley, around 15 kilometres northwest of Belfast city centre last night. Earlier in the evening, around 200 protesters, many wearing balaclavas and face coverings, gathered near a hotel that houses about 100 asylum seekers. As riot police moved in to prevent the crowd reaching the hotel, violence broke out. A van was set alight and pushed towards police lines, while a nearby derelict building was also torched. Police responded with water cannon as officers came under sustained attack. The disorder continued for several hours before the area was finally brought under control shortly after midnight.
19: The US has carried out fresh strikes on Iran. US Central Command says they were in response to threats against American forces and commercial shipping in the region. Tehran claims to have launched missiles at US military bases in Jordan, Kuwait and Bahrain overnight. Iran's military command has also declared the Strait of Hormuz is closed to all vessels. Donald Trump had said on Monday he expected a peace deal would be finalised in days. But yesterday, the US president explained his frustration with the delays.
21: If they had a nuclear weapon, there'd be no Israel, there'd be no Middle East. So we'll see what happens. We're really close to a deal, but they keep tapping us along. They keep playing us for suckers.
19: The COVID pandemic negatively impacted our children's reading and maths skills. A report being published today found the gap is even wider for kids from poorer backgrounds. Tara Duggan reports.
22: This is the 10th report in the Children's School Live series, a long-term study which followed 4,000 children attending almost 200 schools between 2019 and 2023. It found the COVID pandemic impaired skills in reading and maths. According to the Irish Times, average reading attainment among second-class students in 2023 was significantly below that found in 2019. While there was always a gap in the reading scores of children attending DESH and non-DESH schools, that widened after the pandemic, as did math skills. Girls in all girls' schools perform better at maths regardless of their backgrounds, while second-generation migrant children also did as well or better than their peers.
19: And Stranger Things star David Harbour has broken his silence on ex-wife Lily Allen's album, saying he respects her for doing that. He's been the subject of a media storm after the singer detailed his alleged infidelity and the breakdown of their marriage in her album West End Girl. However, the actor says the contents of the record wasn't his experience. And that's your news.
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24: It's Noyx Newman's Kitchens, Floors, Dance and Doors.
19: Starting with soccer, the 2026 World Cup officially gets underway in Mexico City this evening. Mexico opened their group stage campaign against South Africa at Azteca Stadium. An opening ceremony will take place ahead of tonight's match, with Shakira and Burna Boy performing this year's World Cup anthem. The first game of the tournament gets underway at 8 o'clock. Meanwhile, FIFA President Gianni Infantino defended ticket prices for the World Cup at a press conference in the Mexican capital last night. Fan groups have expressed their outrage over what FIFA are charging, with the states of New York and New Jersey opening an investigation into ticket pricing. Infantino stressed that the prices reflect demand.
25: This is what
1: this price structure is. It's what dynamic pricing is as well. We had the Club World Cup last year. The prices of some matches went up, others went down. In this situation, they could have gone down as well. They didn't really go down. This shows that maybe the price point was the right one.
19: In golf, Borick Harrington and Seamus Power both tee off at 5:15 on day one of the Canadian Open later, while Shane Lowry will get underway at 6:10. And in darts, the World Cup of Darts begins today in Frankfurt. Ireland's team of Willie O'Connor and Mickey Mansell open their Group D campaign against Singapore. And that's your sport.
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19: Dull and wet today with some heavy bursts. While the rain will become patchy as the day goes on, it will continue to be dull, damp and breezy. Highest temperatures of 15 to 18 degrees. That's the latest from the Sunshine Newsroom. We'll have more in an hour.
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0: Tracy Chapman and Baby, Can I Hold You Tonight on Sunshine 106.8, Dublin's easy place to relax. Good morning, welcome along to Thursday morning. I'm Enda Murphy, hope you're well today, the 11th of June. If it is your birthday today, you share it with Sir Jackie Stewart, the Scottish race car driver. I have his autograph at home. Yeah, somewhere in the attic. My dad got it from me years ago. He is 87 today. Frank Beard from ZZ Top, the only one that doesn't have a beard, is 77 today. Graham Russell, British guitarist with Air Supply, 76. English actor, comedian, legendary actor, I think he's brilliant. Hugh Laurie is 67 today. Jean Alesi, the French ex-Formula One driver, 62. Jeff Ogilvy, American golfer. He won the US Open 20 years ago. He's 49. Joshua Jackson, Canadian actor. He played Pacey in Dawson's Creek, 48. And finally for today, the American actor in Transformers, Shia LaBeouf, is 40. And if it is your birthday, happy birthday to you.
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12: Located along the quays, the Forecourts is home to the Dublin Circuit Court, the High Court and the Supreme Court. Work began on building the Forecourts in 1776, and the building we recognise today as the Forecourts was completed in 1796, although finishing touches to the arcades and the wings weren't completed until 1802. Unfortunately, it was severely damaged during both the 1916 Rising and the Civil War. On April 14th, 1922, the Forecourts were occupied by Republican forces led by Rory O'Connor, who opposed the Anglo-Irish Treaty. After several months of a standoff, the new provisional government attacked the building to dislodge the rebels under the authority of the Commander-in-Chief of the Irish Army, who was Michael Collins. At that time, the Forecourts was home to the Public Records Office, and during the fighting, the office's storage room went up in smoke, meaning the loss of a huge amount of historical documents. Nowadays, it continues to be the centre for legal eagles and important court cases of the day. For Dublin Sunshine 106.8, I'm Brian Ormond.
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0: Womack and Womack, teardrops in my eyes on Sunshine 106.8, Dublin's easy place to relax. 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
0: M50 southbound busy after Junction 6 to Junction 7, and the N7 inbound is busy between Junction 3 City West and the M50.
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16: With the latest from the Sunshine Newsroom, I'm Brona Cox. A jury will continue hearing evidence today in the trial of a man charged with the attempted murder of three children. 52-year-old Riyad Bushakar of no fixed address has pleaded not guilty to eight charges in connection with the alleged attack at Parnell Square in Dublin. Reporter Emily Keegan says the court yesterday heard from parents whose children were injured during the alleged incident on the 23rd of November 2023.
17: One mother of a then six-year-old girl told the court she received a call to inform her of an incident in the area. And she initially understood there was a fight and some blood had gotten on her daughter, but a second call confirmed that the blood was the girl's own blood. And she said she met her child at Crumlin Hospital, where she confirmed she noticed a cut to the back of her head and that a fragment of her skull was gone.
16: A gun and drugs have been seized following a search in Blanchardstown in Dublin. Two men have been arrested, Emma Tyrrell reports.
18: This operation was carried out as part of investigations into the activities of organised crime groups. Members of the Serious Crime Unit in Blanchardstown searched a home under warrant in the Corduff area yesterday. During the raid, they found a semi-automatic weapon, around €3,000 worth of cocaine, over €18,000 worth of diamorphine and €1,100 in cash. Two men in their 20s and 30s were arrested. They're being held at Blanchardstown Garda Station.
16: Police in the north have released images of a number of men they want to identify following last night's rioting on the outskirts of Belfast. It came during a second consecutive night of disorder, with officers deploying a water cannon after coming under attack from petrol bombs, bricks and bottles. The unrest follows a knife attack on Monday. However, the victims' families say they are disgusted by the violence and are urging people not to use the incident to justify disorder. The US has launched a second round of airstrikes on Iran this morning. It follows a warning from President Donald Trump that Tehran would pay the price for stalled peace negotiations. The US military said it targeted military surveillance capabilities, communication systems and air defense sites. Iran responded with strikes targeting US military bases in Bahrain, Kuwait and Jordan. Iran's military command also warned it would fire on any vessel trying to pass through the Strait of Hormuz. A psychotherapist is encouraging parents not to fret about their teenagers heading off on a Leaving Cert holiday. It's the middle of exam season for thousands of students, with the first week of tests officially down. For Manny, the one thing keeping them going is the thought of a holiday at the end with their friends. Psychotherapist Bethan O'Riordan, who specialises in parenting support, says this should be celebrated, not feared, by parents.
19: I think the thing is just be open with your child. Keep your phone on. I think one thing I'd say is also, if your child needs to come home, make it so that they can come home. Don't berate them. But this is really a time for celebration and trust in your child. I mean, most people come back and they've had a really, really great time.
16: And Stranger Things, the first Shadow will complete its West End run in December. By the time it closes, the production will have run for over 3 years in London. It was Netflix's first venture into theatre and has sold almost 1.6 million tickets so far. And that's your news.
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21: It's Noix Newman's Kitchen Floors, Dance and Doors.
16: Starting with soccer, Mexico and South Africa go head-to-head at the Azteca Stadium to kick off the 2026 World Cup this evening. The two sides also played the opener of the 2010 edition in South Africa. An opening ceremony will take place ahead of tonight's match, with Shakira and Burna Boy performing this year's World Cup anthem. The first game of the tournament gets underway at 8 o'clock. Meanwhile, Wolves have reportedly sacked their head coach Rob Edwards this morning after 7 months in the role. The 43 24-year-old was unable to prevent their relegation from the Premier League this season. It's believed that Portuguese coach Cesar Peixoto is being lined up as his replacement. In golf, Shane Lowry, Padraig Harrington and Seamus Power are all in the field for day one of the Canadian Open in Toronto. Harrington and Power both tee off at 5:15, while Lowry will get his campaign underway at the later time of 6:10. And in racing, there's an 8-race card on offer in Leopardstown this evening. The first goes to post at 5:30. And that's your sport.
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2: Dublin's weather on Sunshine 106.8.
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16: Dull and wet today with some heavy bursts. While the rain will become patchy as the day goes on, it will continue to be dull, damp and breezy. Highest temperatures of 15 to 18 degrees. That's the latest from the Sunshine Newsroom. We'll have more in an hour.
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0: Lionel Richie, Stuck on You on Sunshine 106.8, Dublin's easy place to relax. 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

0: matters to me. Boyzone, No Matter What, on Sunshine 106.8, Dublin's easy place to relax at the weekend. Saturday Live, Saturday morning from 9 a.m. with Robbie Fogarty. We played the UB40 a bit earlier on. I mentioned the fact that Ali Campbell is going to be in with Robbie for a chat about the band's success over the years, from the Top of the Pops days to his current Big Love tour, which is at the Three Arena in Dublin on the 28th of November. Leading paediatric sleep consultant Kelly Gagan will be in to talk about her debut book, Sleep Baby Sleep, an absolute essential guide for exhausted parents, and some tips and trustworthy advice too. And on Travel Talk this weekend, Ed Finn takes a trip to the World Yodeling and Alphorn Festival in Basel in Switzerland. If you're looking for something completely different and cultural to do, that could be for you. Plus, a look at all the big events for the weekend on his What's On Guides. Saturday Live with Robbie Fogarty, Saturday morning from 9 a.m.
1: Hi, I'm Megan Scully, and this is Crack August Cule on Sunshine 106.8. Emi mehe mila niged ochtel kuig formos an chéad album einer o Sting, The Dream of the Blue Turtles. Shachtel Hocht, Formos Darkness on the Edge of Town, O Bruce Springsteen. On Heid album,

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1: 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Now, if you're into your cars, we have a top 10 that could be of interest to you. We'll do that around 20 past 12. Stick around for that. And more relaxing music too from Kelly Clarkson and Reba McEntire, Brian Adams and Barbara Streisand, all on the way.
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14: Stillorgan Road onto Donnybrook Road is busy between UCD and Marlborough Road, and Merrion Road northbound is busy between Vincent's Hospital and Paul's Bridge.
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16: 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With the latest from the Sunshine Newsroom, I'm Brona Cox. A jury will continue hearing evidence today in the trial of a man charged with the attempted murder of three children. 52-year-old Riyad Bushakar of no fixed address has pleaded not guilty to 8 charges in connection with the alleged attack at Parnell Square in Dublin. Reporter Emily Keegan says the court yesterday heard from parents whose children were injured during the alleged incident on the 23rd of November 2023.
17: One mother of a then 6-year-old girl told the court she received a call to inform her of an incident in the area. And she initially understood there was a fight and some blood had gotten on her daughter, but a second call confirmed that the blood was the girl's own blood. And she said she met her child at Crumlin Hospital, where she confirmed she noticed a cut to the back of her head and that a fragment of her skull was gone.
16: A gun and drugs have been seized following a search in Blanchardstown in Dublin. 2 men have been arrested, Emma Tyrrell reports.
18: This operation was carried out as part of investigations into the activities of organised crime groups. Members of the Serious Crime Unit in Blanchardstown searched a home under warrant in the Corduff area yesterday. During the raid, they found a semi-automatic weapon, around €3,000 worth of cocaine, over €18,000 worth of diamorphine and €1,100 in cash. 2 men in their 20s and 30s were arrested. They're being held at Blanchardstown Garda Station.
16: Police in the north have released images of a number of men they want to identify following last night's rioting on the outskirts of Belfast. It came during a second consecutive night of disorder, with officers deploying a water cannon after coming under attack from petrol bombs, bricks and bottles. The unrest follows a knife attack on Monday. However, the victims' families say they are disgusted by the violence and are urging people not to use the incident to justify disorder. The US has launched a second round of airstrikes on Iran this morning. It follows a warning from President Donald Trump that Tehran would pay the price for stalled peace negotiations. The US military said it targeted military surveillance capabilities, communication systems and air defense sites. Iran responded with strikes targeting US military bases in Bahrain, Kuwait and Jordan. Iran's military command also warned it would fire on any vessel trying to pass through the Strait of Hormuz. A psychotherapist is encouraging parents not to fret about their teenagers heading off on a Leaving Cert holiday. It's the middle of exam season for thousands of students, with the first week of tests officially down. For many, the one thing keeping them going is the thought of a holiday at the end with their friends. Psychotherapist Bethan O'Riordan, who specialises in parenting support, says this should be celebrated, not feared, by parents.
19: I think the thing is just be open with your child. Keep your phone on. I think one thing I'd say is also, if your child needs to come home, make it so that they can come home. Don't berate them. But this is really a time for celebration and trust in your child. I mean, most people come back and they've had a really, really great time.
16: And Stranger Things, the first Shadow will complete its West End run in December. By the time it closes, the production will have run for over 3 years in London. It was Netflix's first venture into theatre and has sold almost 1.6 million tickets so far. And that's your news.
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21: It's Noyx Newman's kitchens, floors, decks, and doors.
16: Starting with soccer, Mexico and South Africa go head-to-head at the Azteca Stadium to kick off the 2026 World Cup this evening. The two sides also played the opener of the 2010 edition in South Africa. An opening ceremony will take place ahead of tonight's match, with Shakira and Burna Boy performing this year's World Cup anthem. The first game of the tournament gets underway at 8 o'clock. Meanwhile, Wolves have reportedly sacked their head coach Rob Edwards this morning after 7 months in the role. The 43-year-old was unable to prevent their relegation from the Premier League this season. It's believed that Portuguese coach Cesar Peixoto is being lined up as his replacement. In golf, Shane Lowry, Padraig Harrington and Seamus Power are all in the field for day one of the Canadian Open in Toronto. Harrington and Power both tee off at 5:15, while Lowry will get his campaign underway at the later time of 6:10. And in racing, there's an 8-race card on offer in Leopardstown this evening. The first goes to post at 5:30. And that's your sport.
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16: Dull and wet today with some heavy bursts. While the rain will become patchy as the day goes on, it will continue to be dull, damp and breezy. Highest temperatures of 15 to 18 degrees. That's the latest from the Sunshine Newsroom. We'll have more in an hour.
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0: That's Barbra Streisand, Woman in Love on Sunshine 106.8, Dublin's easy place to relax. This Thursday afternoon, I'm Enda Murphy. And are you in love with your car? Well, a lot of people are. There is a survey. It's a UK-based survey. I don't know of an Irish one. If there is, please send it to me, enda@sunshineradio.ie. It is the top 10 best cars to own, according to UK drivers. At number 10, the Peugeot 3008. A Hyundai Tucson at 9. The Vauxhall Mokka, or Opel Mokka in Ireland, at number 8. At number 7, the Peugeot 2008. The BMW 1 Series is at number 6. At number 5, the Opel Frontera with 86.9%. The Ford Kuga at number 4 in the top 10 best cars to own, according to UK drivers. Into the top 3 we go. The Opel Grandland at number 3. The BMW 2 Series at 88.2% at number 2. But the number 1 car that the UK driver survey says to own at 88.6%, the Tesla 3.
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0: Celine Dion, Because You Loved Me on Sunshine 106.8, Dublin's easy place to relax. And Adele in there as well with Easy on Me. The Mellow Lunch Break is on the way. Enda at sunshineradio.ie will get me. Pink still to come though next. And before one, George Michael.
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0: This is Sunshine 106.8, Dublin's easy place to relax. George Michael, that is a different corner. Thursday afternoon, I'm Enda Murphy. The Mellow Lunch Break is on the way. And a special request for all the staff working hard in Keegan's Cafe. Mark, Keegan and all the gang working very hard in Dublin Industrial Estate this afternoon. You're looking for Neil Diamond, Love on the Rocks. Great choice. That is on the way after the latest from the Sunshine Newsroom at 1. Next.
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0: Now, Temple Oak Road northbound is slow from Leighton's Park to Terranure Cross, and Finglas Road between Glasnevin Cemetery and Hart's Corner is chock-a-block.
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19: with the latest from the Sunshine Newsroom, I'm Brona Cox. A jury will continue hearing evidence today in the trial of a man charged with the attempted murder of three children. 52-year-old Riyad Bushakar of no fixed address has pleaded not guilty to eight charges in connection with the alleged attack at Parnell Square in Dublin. Reporter Emily Keegan says the court yesterday heard from parents whose children were injured during the alleged incident on the 23rd of November 2023.
20: One mother of a then six-year-old girl told the court she received a call to inform her of an incident in the area. And she initially understood there was a fight and some blood had gotten on her daughter, but a second call confirmed that the blood was the girl's own blood. And she said she met her child at Crumlin Hospital, where she confirmed she noticed a cut to the back of her head and that a fragment of her skull was gone.
19: A gun and drugs have been seized following a search in Blanchardstown in Dublin. Two men have been arrested. Emma Tyrrell reports.
21: This operation was carried out as part of investigations into the activities of organised crime groups. Members of the Serious Crime Unit in Blanchardstown searched a home under warrant in the Corduff area yesterday. During the raid, they found a semi-automatic weapon, around €3,000 worth of cocaine, over €18,000 worth of diamorphine and €1,100 in cash. Two men in their 20s and 30s were arrested. They're being held at Blanchardstown Garda Station.
19: Police in the north have released images of a number of men they want to identify following last night's rioting on the outskirts of Belfast. It came during a second consecutive night of disorder, with officers deploying a water cannon after coming under attack from petrol bombs, bricks and bottles. The unrest follows a knife attack on Monday. However, the victims' families say they are disgusted by the violence and are urging people not to use the incident to justify disorder. The US has launched a second round of airstrikes on Iran this morning. It follows a warning from President Donald Trump that Tehran would pay the price for stalled peace negotiations. The US military said it targeted military surveillance capabilities, communication systems and air defense sites. Iran responded with strikes targeting US military bases in Bahrain, Kuwait and Jordan. Iran's military command also warned it would fire on any vessel trying to pass through the Strait of Hormuz. A psychotherapist is encouraging parents not to fret about their teenagers heading off on a Leaving Cert holiday. It's the middle of exam season for thousands of students, with the first week of tests officially down. For Manny, the one thing keeping them going is the thought of a holiday at the end with their friends. Psychotherapist Bethan O'Riordan, who specialises in parenting support, says this should be celebrated, not feared, by parents.
22: I think the thing is just be open with your child. Keep your phone on. I think one thing I'd say is also, if your child needs to come home, make it so that they can come home. Don't berate them. But this is really a time for celebration and trust in your child. I mean, most people come back and they've had a really, really great time.
19: And Stranger Things, the first Shadow, will complete its West End run in December. By the time it closes, the production will have run for over 3 years in London. It was Netflix's first venture into theatre and has sold almost 1.6 million tickets so far. And that's your news.
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19: Starting with soccer, Mexico and South Africa go head-to-head at the Azteca Stadium to kick off the 2026 World Cup this evening. The two sides also played the opener of the 2010 edition in South Africa. An opening ceremony will take place ahead of tonight's match, with Shakira and Burna Boy performing this year's World Cup anthem. The first game of the tournament gets underway at 8 o'clock. Meanwhile, Wolves have reportedly sacked their head coach Rob Edwards this morning after 7 months in the role. The 43-year-old was unable to prevent their relegation from the Premier League this season. It's believed that Portuguese coach Cesar Peixoto is being lined up as his replacement. In golf, Shane Lowry, Padraig Harrington and Seamus Power are all in the field for day one of the Canadian Open in Toronto. Harrington and Power both tee off at 5:15, while Lowry will get his campaign underway at the later time of 6:10. And in racing, there's an 8-race card on offer in Leopardstown this evening. The first goes to post at 5. And that's your sport.
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19: Dull and wet today with some heavy bursts. While the rain will become patchy as the day goes on, it will continue to be dull, damp and breezy. Highest temperatures of 15 to 18 degrees. That's the latest from the Sunshine Newsroom. We'll have more in an hour.
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0: Sweet Baby James, James Taylor on Sunshine 106.8, Dublin's easy place to relax at lunchtime. It is your mellow lunch break for Thursday afternoon. I'm Enda Murphy, and don't forget Joe Harrington is here with more mellow music tonight from 7, Mellow Moments on the radio from 7 till late. Still to come, Michael Jackson on the way and some Joe Cocker too.
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0: You are so beautiful to me. Joe Cocker on Sunshine 106.8, Dublin's easy place to relax. Carol Dooley's on the way after two. She's got a nice prize on Drive All this week. It's a €100 Biofresh skincare voucher every day to give away. 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After two.
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Your mellow lunch break for Thursday afternoon. Back again tomorrow, all going well, for the final one of the week between 1 and 2. And Enda at sunshineradio.ie will get me. Carol Dooley is on the way. The More Music Drive after news at 2.

0: 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Now, you take a left and then you go past Murphy's house. Do you know the Murphy's? Their young lad, Sean, I think he's over in London now. Oh, yeah.
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16: 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Sunshine, sunshine 106.8.
17: latest from the Sunshine Newsroom. I'm Ruth Fitzsimon. The European Central Bank has increased rates by a quarter of 1%, raising the current rate of 2% to 2.25. The war in the Middle East continues to generate pressure, with the ECB saying the future looks uncertain and the full implications of the war over a medium term have yet to develop. Today's hike is the first rate increase since autumn of 23. 12 police officers were injured and 16 people have been arrested after a second night of violent disorder in the north. The PSNI says two of those have already been charged. Demonstrators were blasted by a water cannon after hurling bricks and petrol bombs. Police have released images of people they want to identify after last night's riots. Assistant Chief Constable Ryan Henderson says those who continue to engage in these acts of violence will be identified.
18: My clear message to those who've taken part in violence or are thinking of taking to our streets, the stakes for you are high. We'll bring you to justice, and I know the judiciary in Northern Ireland stands ready to give long sentences to those bringing disorder to our streets.
17: A firearm and a quantity of drugs have been seized following a search in Blanchardstown. Two men have been arrested, Emma Tyrrell reports.
19: This operation was carried out as part of investigations into the activities of organised crime groups. Members of the Serious Crime Unit in Blanchardstown searched a home under warrant in the Corduff area yesterday. During the raid, they found a semi-automatic weapon, around €3,000 worth of cocaine, over €18,000 worth of diamorphine and €1,100 in cash. Two men in their 20s and 30s were arrested. They're being held at Blanchardstown Garda Station.
17: School closures during COVID have had a definite negative impact on primary school children. A landmark long-term study by UCD for the National Council for Curriculum and Assessment found that maths and reading skills of second-class students between 2019 and 2023 were negatively affected. Children from disadvantaged backgrounds fell even further behind. Principal investigator of the study, Professor Dimpana Devine from UCD, says school closures and remote learning made a stark difference.
20: And we were picking that up in the study from our work with teachers in the junior schools also, who were finding that, you know, there was greater efforts to try and ensure that these children, if you like, caught up because they had missed really, or there had been a disruption to their schooling at a crucial period in early childhood.
17: Finally, Taste of Dublin begins today and runs until Sunday. The event is promising over 15 restaurants, 50 chefs and more than 60 event features or exhibitors. Chef and Managing Director of Asia Market, Eva Pau, says the selection is much wider than previously.
21: There's like Big Fan doing kind of Chinese, and then there's Abil, which is like a West African. There's going to be seafood, there's going to be lobster roll, there's going to be Brazilian meats. I think it's just evolved, hasn't it? It used to be mainly Irish, but now it's just so diverse.
17: And that's your news for now.
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24: It's Neuex Newman's kitchens, floors, desks and doors.
17: Mexico and South Africa have the honour of kicking off the 2026 World Cup this evening. An opening ceremony will take place ahead of tonight's match, with Shakira and Burna Boy performing this year's World Cup anthem. The first game of the tournament gets underway at 8 o'clock. Celtic have confirmed Martin O'Neill as their permanent manager. The 74-year-old has agreed to stay with the Scottish champions on a one-year contract with the option of a second year. The former Ireland boss returned to the club last season for two interim spells in charge and won a league and cup double. Wolves have dismissed Rob Edwards after just 7 months in charge. They were relegated from the Premier League to the Championship after finishing bottom of the table. Portuguese manager Cesar Peixoto is widely rumoured to be taking over. Finally to golf, Shane Lowry, Padraig Harrington and Seamus Power are all in the field for day one of the Canadian Open in Toronto. Harrington and Power both tee off at 5:15, while Lowry starts his round at 6:10. That's your sport for now.
25: 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Strong header from Maui, straight to Boyle on the wing. Here comes Gordon. It's a goal!
26: The Squishmallow Squad are now in Happy Meal. Some fun, some food. It's all inside this Happy Meal.
27: Until the 3rd of August, from 11 a.m, includes one pre-selected book or toy. Squishmallow's range comprises toys only while stocks last. Fair ordering policy applies.
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17: A mainly cloudy day with patchy rain and drizzle, breezy too and humid with highs of 15 to 18 degrees. That's the latest from the Sunshine Newsroom. 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

0: might have heard that a new biopic on her life story is underway. Details very much being kept under wraps. However, it has been revealed that the movie, titled Shania, will be scripted and produced by the woman herself. So that's going to be quite the one to watch, I have no doubt. We'll keep our eyes peeled on that for you. When we hear more, we'll be sure to share it. It's Sunshine 106.8, Dublin's easy place to relax. And hello there, how are you? Happy Thursday afternoon. As always, it's a pleasure to share your company. So nice to be back with you again. I'm Carol Dooley, here to relax you through Barbara Streisand and Barry Gibb on the way, Damien Rice and so much more. You stay right there.
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0: hopefully for you anyway. And it's 18 degrees. I know it doesn't quite feel like 18 degrees, but it makes you feel better just to say it, to acknowledge it, doesn't it? And it looks like the weather's going to get much better over the weekend too, so we'll certainly look forward to that. And as always, we're here to bring our sunshine into your life, and we do that all the time, every day. And it's my pleasure to be here every afternoon into the evening to help contribute to that as well with Chicago for you. And of course, we have another chance for you to win our fabulous prize this week, a €100 BioFresh skincare voucher. I'll give you more details about that as well.
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16: The world-famous St. James's Gate Brewery was founded by Arthur Guinness in 1759. The original lease was signed at a rent of £45 per year for 9,000 years, although the company has since bought the property. Not only does St. James's Gate function as a brewery, it is also historically the starting point for Irish people leaving on a pilgrimage to the Camino de Santiago in Spain. In recent years, an addition to the brewery is the Guinness Storehouse, known as the Home of Guinness, a visitor's museum all about the history of the Guinness

0: ground, and it includes the gravity bar and venue on the top floor, where visitors can enjoy a pint of the black stuff as close to its source as possible. For Sunshine 106.8, I'm Paul Harrington.
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0: It's such a pretty song, isn't it? 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So stay with me for that. Travel update ahead of the 3 o'clock news. That's next.
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0: Traffic moving relatively well around Dublin city centre, but Redline Lewis service is still currently operating with delays.
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17: Latest from the Sunshine Newsroom, I'm Ruth Fitzsimon. The European Central Bank has increased rates by a quarter of 1%, raising the current rate of 2% to 2.25. The war in the Middle East continues to generate pressure, with the ECB saying the future looks uncertain and the full implications of the war over a medium term have yet to develop. Today's hike is the first rate increase since autumn of 23. 12 police officers were injured and 16 people have been arrested after a second night of violent disorder in the north. The PSNI says two of those have already been charged. Demonstrators were blasted by a water cannon after hurling bricks and petrol bombs. Police have released images of people they want to identify after last night's riots. Assistant Chief Constable Ryan Henderson says those who continue to engage in these acts of violence will be identified.
18: My clear message to those who've taken part in violence or are thinking of taking to our streets, the stakes for you are high. We'll bring you to justice, and I know the judiciary in Northern Ireland stands ready to give long sentences to those bringing disorder to our streets.
17: A firearm and a quantity of drugs have been seized following a search in Blanchardstown. Two men have been arrested, Emma Tyrrell reports.
19: This operation was carried out as part of investigations into the activities of organised crime groups. Members of the Serious Crime Unit in Blanchardstown searched a home under warrant in the Corduff area yesterday. During the raid, they found a semi-automatic weapon, around €3,000 worth of cocaine, over €18,000 worth of diamorphine and €1,100 in cash. Two men in their 20s and 30s were arrested. They're being held at Blanchardstown Garda Station.
17: School closures during COVID have had a definite negative impact on primary school children. A landmark long-term study by UCD for the National Council for Curriculum and Assessment found that maths and reading skills of second-class students between 2019 and 2023 were negatively affected. Children from disadvantaged backgrounds fell even further behind. Principal investigator of the study, Professor Dimpana Devine from UCD, says school closures and remote learning made a stark difference.
20: And we were picking that up in the study from our work with teachers in the junior schools also, who were finding that, you know, there was greater efforts to try and ensure that these children, if you like, caught up because they had missed really, or there had been a disruption to their schooling at a crucial period in early childhood.
17: Finally, Taste of Dublin begins today and runs until Sunday. The event is promising over 15 restaurants, 50 chefs and more than 60 event features or exhibitors. Chef and Managing Director of Asia Market, Eva Pau, says the selection is much wider than previously.
21: There's like Big Fan doing kind of Chinese, and then there's Abil, which is like a West African. There's going to be seafood, there's going to be lobster roll, there's going to be Brazilian meats. I think it's just evolved, hasn't it? It used to be mainly Irish, but now it's just so diverse.
17: And that's your news for now.
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24: It's Noyex Newman's kitchens, floors, desks and doors.
17: Mexico and South Africa have the honour of kicking off the 2026 World Cup this evening. An opening ceremony will take place ahead of tonight's match, with Shakira and Burna Boy performing this year's World Cup anthem. The first game of the tournament gets underway at 8 o'clock. Celtic have confirmed Martin O'Neill as their permanent manager. The 74-year-old has agreed to stay with the Scottish champions on a one-year contract with the option of a second year. The former Ireland boss returned to the club last season for two interim spells in charge and won a league and cup double. Wolves have dismissed Rob Edwards after just 7 months in charge. They were relegated from the Premier League to the Championship after finishing bottom of the table. Portuguese manager Cesar Peixoto is widely rumoured to be taking over. Finally, to golf, Shane Lowry, Padraig Harrington and Seamus Power are all in the field for day one of the Canadian Open in Toronto. Harrington and Power both tee off at 5:15, while Lowry starts his round at 6:10. That's your sport for now.
25: McDonald's are making an appearance at the FIFA World Cup. They have a formidable lineup for the FIFA World Cup meal. But who will you pick to lead the line? Big Mac or Chicken McNuggets? Alongside them, Beckham, Henry and Ronaldinho all make their debuts on legendary player cups. The stage is set. Score one of six legendary cups with the FIFA World Cup meal. Match ready for adults only at McDonald's.
1: until the 13th of July from 11 a.m. Meal includes carbonated drink side and one collectible allocated randomly. While stocks last, drink upgrade fees apply.
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17: A mainly cloudy day with patchy rain and drizzle, breezy too and humid with highs of 15 to 18 degrees. That's the latest from the Sunshine Newsroom. We'll have more in an hour.
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0: You know, it's always such a joy and a pleasure to play the Commodores for you in the afternoon. So many, many great songs. And it almost sounds crass to say it, but Lionel Richie, I mean, seriously, he does really, doesn't he, have a talent touched by God?
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0: Now, tomorrow and Saturday, Hospice Sunflowers Day, where you are asked to donate to help the vital services that your local hospice provides. And St. Francis Hospice really needs your help to progress their plans to develop their services further with the redevelopment of the inpatient unit in Raheny, which will ensure that the growing needs of the community are met. And they will be having collections at the Pavilions Shopping Centre in Swords, the Blanchardstown Shopping Centre, Charlestown Shopping Centre in Finglas, Nolans of Clontarf and Super Value in Donabate. That's tomorrow and Saturday, and would really appreciate any help that you can provide. And if you want to find out more about Hospice Sunflower Day, if you go to sunflowersdays.togetherforhospice.ie, you'll get all the relevant information there. That is the Dublin Diary. It is a free service, and as always, a reminder that we would love to help you get the word out about something that you are involved with. All you have to do is email us in the details. dublindiary@sunshineradio.ie.
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0: 106.8, Dublin's easy place to relax. Very momentous day in history, broadcasting history today, because it was today in 1935 that Edwin Howard Armstrong gave the first public demonstration of frequency modulation FM radio in the United States. Taking place in Alpine, New Jersey, the milestone broadcast transmitted clear, static-free music and voice over distances, laying the groundwork for modern audio broadcasting. And it's fair to say, without him, now I suppose you could argue that somebody else might have done it, but it's a bit of a moot point, without Edwin Howard Armstrong, I wouldn't be sitting here talking to you and you wouldn't be there listening to me. So yes, it is a very important day in history. And it's a bit sad, I suppose, too, because when you think about it or when you find out more about him, well, it wasn't all plain sailing for him, because he had many legal battles with other figures in developing the early radio industry in the United States, which took a toll on his health and his finances, eventually leading to a breakdown in his marriage, followed by his death by suicide in 1954. So such a sad end. But I mean, what an incredible impact. A man who certainly has gone down in history and will be remembered in history forever. So I'm going to raise my afternoon tea to him, because, well, without him, who knows where I would have gone or where I would be. Obviously very grateful to him, as we all should be, actually. So don't forget the name, Edwin Howard Armstrong.
1: 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Mimehev, Milanigid Shachtlado, Formant, The Rise and Fall of Ziggy Stardust and the Spiders from Mars, O David Bowie, August Seal Shea Shacht Million Album.
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0: Ruffin, Sunshine 106.8, Dublin's easy place to relax. A big shout out to Derianne in Portmarnock. She sent me in a quote, "You can't have a bad day at work if you don't go." Well, there's no arguing with that, is there? Thanks for that, Derianne. Good to know you're listening. And actually, I read another quote earlier on this morning, very different type of quote, and I thought I must share that with you. It said, "Life is amazing, and then it's awful. And then it's amazing again. And in between the amazing and awful, it's ordinary and mundane and routine. Breathe in the amazing, hold on through the awful, and relax and exhale during the ordinary. That's just living heartbreaking, soul-healing, amazing, awful, ordinary life. And it's breathtakingly beautiful." I know, it's deep, profound, but I hope you might get something out of it. We'll update you on the travel ahead of the 4 o'clock news next.
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2: 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Join me for the What's On Guide to the Weekend. 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Leading paediatric sleep consultant Kelly Gagan talks about her new book, Sleep Baby Sleep, an absolutely essential guide for exhausted parents, with some tips and trustworthy advice. On Travel Talk this weekend, Ed Finn takes a trip to the World Yodeling and Alphorn Festival in Basel, Switzerland, if you're looking for something cultural and different to do. 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
0: Now, traffic on the M50 southbound onto the M11 is backed off from Junction 16 Cherrywood following a crash, and Terenure Road westbound is very busy from Rathgar to Terenure Cross.
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19: Latest from the Sunshine Newsroom, I'm Ruth Fitzsimon. The European Central Bank has increased rates by 0.25%. It comes as the war in the Middle East continues to generate inflationary pressure. Today is the first rate hike since the autumn of 2023. ECB President Christine Lagarde says the future looks uncertain, with the full implication of the ongoing conflict over a medium term yet to develop.
20: The decision to raise rates is robust across a range of scenarios, mapping out how the shock might evolve and affect the medium-term outlook for the euro area. In the baseline of the new Eurosystem staff projections, headline inflation is expected to average 3% in 26, 2.3% in 27, and 2% in 28.
19: Two children and two adults are being treated in hospital after a two-car collision in Mayo yesterday evening. A boy and a girl were taken by air ambulance to Temple Street Children's Hospital with serious injuries following the crash on the N59 in Westport at around 20 past seven. A man in his 30s who was driving that car was airlifted to University Hospital Galway with non-life-threatening injuries, and another man in his 30s, the driver and sole occupier of the other car, was brought by ambulance to Mayo University Hospital with serious injuries. Gardaí are asking anyone who was in the area between 7 and half 7 yesterday evening to contact them. A man is due to appear at Goree District Court this afternoon. He's been charged following the seizure of a gun and €40,000 worth of drugs in Wexford on Tuesday. The man in his 30s failed to stop for Gardaí, attempted to flee the scene and rammed a patrol car near Enniscorthy. He was subsequently apprehended, and a .32 auto pistol, 4 rounds of ammunition, around €40,000 worth of drugs and more than 8,000 in cash were discovered in a vehicle search. More than 500,000 energy account holders were in arrears at the end of March, around 320,000 for electricity bills and a further 180,000 on gas bills. The government has been slammed in the Dáil this afternoon for withdrawing energy credits in the last budget. Enterprise Minister Peter Burke is defending their interventions to curb fuel costs.
21: And one thing the government does keep a very close track of is those who are in arrears for 90 days, which is a critical component which shows stress over a period of time. So I want to outline what the government is doing to really reduce costs for the kitchen table, as you put it, Deputy. First of all, we came forward with a record level in an EU context per capita of an intervention to support families.
19: Finally, contactless card or mobile payments can now be made on local link bus services in Dublin and Kildare. The National Transport Authority says it comes after a successful pilot programme on similar routes in Cavan and Monaghan. Single fares are available only, but it offers commuters a convenient way to travel. However, leap cards and other related travel ticket options are still available. That's your news for now.
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22: It's Noyx Newman's Kitchens, Floors, Decks and
19: To soccer first, the 2026 World Cup begins tonight as co-hosts Mexico face South Africa in the Azteca Stadium. Before kick-off, there'll be three separate opening ceremonies, the first of which in Mexico begins at 6:30 Irish time and the match kicks off at 8. Martin O'Neill has been named as Celtic's permanent manager. The 74-year-old has agreed to stay with the Scottish champions on a one-year contract with the option of a second year. The former Ireland boss returned to the club last season for two interim spells in charge and won a league and a cup double. In golf, Shane Lowry, Warwick Harrington and Seamus Power are all in the field for day one of the Canadian Open in Toronto. Harrington and Power both tee off at 5:15, while Lowry will get his campaign underway at the later time of 6:10. And in tennis, Serena Williams' tennis comeback has been halted prematurely. Her doubles partner at Queen's, Victoria Mboko, officially withdrew with a knee injury that she picked up during a singles match yesterday. They won their opener on Tuesday, but Williams will now have to wait for doubles action in Berlin next week. That's your sport for now.
23: Squishmallow squad, get us underway. Strong header from Maui. Straight to Boyle on the wing. Here comes Gordon. It's a goal!
24: The Squishmallow Squad are now in Happy Meal. Some fun, some food. It's all inside this Happy Meal.
25: 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Squishmallow's range comprises toys only while stocks last. Fair ordering policy applies.
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19: A mainly cloudy day with patchy rain and drizzle, breezy too and humid with highs of 15 to 18 degrees. That's the latest from the Sunshine Newsroom. 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

0: 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So, to be in with the chance of winning today, you have to identify who this global icon is. And here she is talking about how she manages to keep her skin looking so beautiful. Sleep being very important to her.
1: I try to do between 7 and 9 hours a night. I love 11. That and like staying out of the sun. There was a time when I just didn't take sun at all, I think in through my 20s and 30s, and it really saved my skin, I think.
0: Well, something tells me now she does a little bit more than that. Anyway, who is she? She's an American singer, actress, dancer, hugely successful businesswoman. She broke barriers for Latino Americans in Hollywood and helped propel the Latin pop movement in mainstream music. You'll know her for romantic comedies like The Wedding Planner and Made in Manhattan. She recently co-starred in the Netflix romantic comedy Office Romance, and she's known for her rather infamous marriage with Ben Affleck as well. Marriage and divorce, actually. Who is she? 087-188-1068. 087-188-1068. 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
0: Now, the M50 southbound still very busy from before Junction 16 Cherrywood to a crash blocking the onslip at Junction 5 Bray. And Gardiner Street is very slow from Mountjoy Square to Dorset Street.
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0: The wonderful Luther Vandross, Sunshine 106.8, Dublin's easy place to relax. I see Vogue Williams in the news today. When is she not, I hear you ask. But she's talking about, well, you're probably aware she's pregnant with her fourth child, and she's revealed that they have chosen the baby's name, but that it's a bit mad. And she's gone as far to say that the name made her best friend and co-podcast host Joanne McNally flinch when she first heard it. And I'm thinking, why would you do that? Like, why would you do that to your child? Why would you give your child a name that you know is mad? Unless, of course, the whole idea is to get people talking about it and to get you into the news. But that would be a very cynical approach on my part now, wouldn't it? Just letting you know, traffic on the M50 southbound onto the M11 is very backed up from before Junction 16 Cherrywood to a crash blocking the onslip at Junction 5 Bray. We'll keep you updated on that. Of course, we'll see how things are looking before the 5 o'clock news. And we'll continue with the music too. Wet, wet, wet. They're next.
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0: 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And to be in with a chance of winning today, we asked you to identify this global icon. She's an American actress, singer, dancer, entrepreneur, and she always looks so amazing, which she puts down really to two things, sleep being one of them.
1: I try to do between 7 and 9 hours a night. I love 11. That and like staying out of the sun. There was a time when I just didn't take sun at all, I think, in through my 20s and 30s, and it really saved my skin, I think.
0: Well, your SPF is very important after all, isn't it? That, of course, is the voice of Jennifer Lopez, J-Lo. And well done to our lucky winner, who is Ken Radburn in Leo Street. Congratulations to you, Ken. And we'll have another chance for you to win another 100 euro BioFresh skincare voucher tomorrow. 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You can find out more about that too on their website. We'll update you on the travel ahead of the 5 o'clock news next.
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0: Now, Mackin Street is closed between Grand Canal Street and Hogan Avenue in both directions due to reports of a fire, and still extremely busy on the M50 southbound from Junction 16 Cherrywood.
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15: With the latest from the Sunshine Newsroom, I'm Ruth Fitzsimon. The European Central Bank has increased rates by a quarter of 1%. It comes as the war in the Middle East continues to generate inflationary pressure. Today is the first rate hike since the autumn of 2023. ECB President Christine Lagarde says the future looks uncertain, with the full implication of the ongoing conflict over a medium term yet to develop.
16: The decision to raise rates is robust across a range of scenarios, mapping out how the shock might evolve and affect the medium-term outlook for the euro area. In the baseline of the new Eurosystem staff projections, headline inflation is expected to average 3% in 26, 2.3% in 27, and 2% in 28.
15: Two children and two adults are being treated in hospital after a two-car collision in Mayo yesterday evening. A boy and a girl were taken by air ambulance to Temple Street Children's Hospital with serious injuries following the crash on the N59 in Westport at around 20 past seven. A man in his 30s who was driving that car was airlifted to University Hospital Galway with non-life-threatening injuries, and another man in his 30s, the driver and sole occupier of the other car, was brought by ambulance to Mayo University Hospital with serious injuries. Gardaí are asking anyone who was in the area between 7 and half 7 yesterday evening to contact them. A man is due to appear at Goree District Court this afternoon. He's been charged following the seizure of a gun and €40,000 worth of drugs in Wexford on Tuesday. The man in his 30s failed to stop for Gardaí, attempted to flee the scene and rammed a patrol car near Enniscorthy. He was subsequently apprehended, and a .32 auto pistol, 4 rounds of ammunition, around €40,000 worth of drugs and more than 8,000 in cash were discovered in a vehicle search. More than 500,000 energy account holders were in arrears at the end of March, around 320,000 for electricity bills and a further 180,000 on gas bills. The government has been slammed in the Dáil this afternoon for withdrawing energy credits in the last budget. Enterprise Minister Peter Burke is defending their interventions to curb fuel costs.
17: And one thing the government does keep a very close track of is those who are in arrears for 90 days, which is a critical component but shows stress over a period of time. So I want to outline what the government is doing to really reduce costs for the kitchen table, as you put it, Deputy. First of all, we came forward with a record level in an EU context per capita of an intervention to support families.
15: Finally, contactless card or mobile payments can now be made on local link bus services in Dublin and Kildare. The National Transport Authority says it comes after a successful pilot programme on similar routes in Cavan and Monaghan. Single fares are available only, but it offers commuters a convenient way to travel. However, leap cards and other related travel ticket options are still available. That's your news for now.
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19: It's Neuex Newman's kitchens, floors, decks and doors.
15: To soccer first, the 2026 World Cup begins tonight as co-hosts Mexico face South Africa in the Azteca Stadium. Before kick-off, there'll be three separate opening ceremonies, the first of which in Mexico begins at 6:30 Irish time, and the match kicks off at 8. Martin O'Neill has been named as Celtic's permanent manager. The 74-year-old has agreed to stay with the Scottish champions on a one-year contract with the option of a second year. The former Ireland boss returned to the club last season for two interim spells in charge and won a league and a cup double. In golf, Shane Lowry, Porrick Harrington and Seamus Power are all in the field for day one of the Canadian Open in Toronto. Harrington and Power both tee off at 5:15, while Lowry will get his campaign underway at the later time of 6:10. And in tennis, Serena Williams' tennis comeback has been halted prematurely. Her doubles partner at Queen's, Victoria Mboko, officially withdrew with a knee injury that she picked up during a singles match yesterday. They won their opener on Tuesday, but Williams will now have to wait for doubles action in Berlin next week. That's your sport for now.
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15: Britain's competition watchdog is looking into the legality of Ryanair charging parents to sit with their children on flights. The Competition and Markets Authority in the UK is examining the airline's mandatory family seat charge of around €9. The airline requires at least one parent to sit with those aged 2 to 11 when they fly. It's calling the inquiry bogus and says its policy is in line with all relevant rules and regulations. Two Dublin businesses have been recognised at the Fáilte Ireland Employer Excellence Awards. They celebrate businesses setting the standard for employee engagement and workplace culture. 16 awards were presented in all, including accolades for the National Wax Museum and the Aspect Hotel in Park West.
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15: A mix of light rain and longer dry spells this evening with some hill and coastal fog too. Mild and humid tonight with lowest temperatures of 11 to 14 degrees. That's the latest from the Sunshine Newsroom. We'll have more in an hour.
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0: Michael Bublé. And I know it's not everyone's cup of tea, but unless you've been living under a stone, you'll know that the 2026 FIFA World Cup kicks off tonight, excuse the pun, with an unprecedented trilogy of opening ceremonies. The first ceremony tonight from Mexico City, with Shakira taking to the stage to perform the official World Cup anthem. And then tomorrow night, Toronto and Los Angeles, and Michael Bublé will be on stage with Alanis Morissette and others as well tomorrow night. The Canadian theme, by the way, a cultural mosaic featuring and counting down Canada's diversity and coast-to-coast identity. So probably well worth the watch. Such a shame, though, that we're not involved, isn't it? It just kind of, well, it totally dilutes the whole thing. Not that I have much interest in football anyway. I understand a lot of the Irish fans are veering towards supporting Portugal this year. I haven't quite made up my mind. I'll support anyone at all because, as I said, I'm not really a football fan, but kind of leaning towards Scotland, perhaps, at a push.
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0: Very congested on the M50 southbound from the M1 interchange. There's a crash between Junction 5 Finglas and 6 Blanchardstown and the Navan Road. Slow from Cabercross to Baggot Road.
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4: Did you pass through the M50 toll yesterday? 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

Well, congratulations in order to Gavin James and his partner Stefania. You might have seen in the news today, they have announced their engagement. They've been together for over a decade, and Stefania, who hails from Greece, they've been an item since 2015 when they met by chance while she was on holiday. She was visiting here, he was apparently couch surfing at his sister's house, and well, the rest, as they say, is history. Looking very happy together, so congratulations to

0: takes on the unbeaten Flora Peely for the undisputed World Super Lightweight title. 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

0: Match made in heaven, and you really would wish that Michael McDonald and Patti LaBelle would make more music together. 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Day just flying by. 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We'll update you on the travel ahead of the 6 o'clock news next.
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0: Very busy on the M50 in both directions this evening, and the South Circular southbound is solid between the Conyngham Road Junction and Island Bridge.
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18: With the latest from the Sunshine Newsroom. I'm Ruth Fitzsimon. The victim of Monday night stabbing in Belfast is improving and could be brought out of a coma within 48 hours. That's according to DUP leader Gavin Robinson, who met the family of Stephen Ogilvy earlier. The attack triggered a second night of unrest, with some healthcare workers subjected to racist intimidation. Patricia McKeown from Unison outlines one such incident.
19: She was stopped and intimidated at a vigilante roadblock by four masked men. She got to her hospital, told people. Despite the trauma, she still went to work and completed her shift.
18: And PSNI Assistant Chief Constable Ryan Henderson says officers are ready to support vital frontline staff.
20: We cannot do without you here in Northern Ireland doing that really important work. As the police service, we want to support you doing that. So we'll be increasing our patrols in and around hospitals in a reassuring way to help those people.
18: The European Central Bank says the aim of today's rate increase is to restore inflation to 2% in the medium term. Rates are going up by 0.25% from next Wednesday, June 17th. The bank's current forecast has inflation returning to 2% in 2028. However, it's warning war and climate change could impact that. ECB President Christine Lagarde says there's no predetermined outcomes and her team will continue to monitor developments closely.
21: We are committed to setting monetary policy to ensure that inflation stabilizes at our 2% target in the medium term. We will follow a data-dependent and meeting-by-meeting approach to determining the appropriate monetary policy stance.
18: The Taoiseach says the cost of energy will be a major focus in the upcoming budget. More than 500,000 domestic energy accounts were in arrears at the end of March, 320,000 for electricity, and a further 180,000 gas customers fell behind on their bills. Simon Harris says making long-term reductions to the cost of energy will be a major focus for him in the budget.
22: We intend now to prepare a budget that will look at how we can support families and businesses at this challenging time without chasing inflation. I believe that has to involve a personal tax package. I believe it has to involve progress on childcare. And I believe we also have to look at other areas where there are real structural cost issues, including energy, and see what we can do.
18: The jury in the trial of Riyad Boushaker have been shown CCTV footage of the alleged attack on Dublin's Parnell Square in November 2023. Mr. Boushaker, of no fixed abode, has pleaded not guilty to 8 charges, including 3 counts of attempted murder. Frank Graney reports.
23: Today, the jury was shown a CCTV montage purporting to show Riyad Boushaker's movements in the lead-up to the alleged attack. It appears to show a man wearing a black cap, dark jacket, jeans and backpack leaving a hostel just after 11 that morning. Later in the ILAC shopping centre, he appears to go through some paper documents, some of which he appears to rip up and discard. The footage then shows him returning to the hostel before leaving again shortly before midday, this time wheeling a suitcase behind him. Before footage of the attack itself was shown to the jurors, they were told they would see a man in the top left-hand side of the screen waiting at a bus stop for 1 minute and 40 seconds before moving towards the group of children. It is the state's case that Mr. Boushaker was the man who carried out the attack, that he had a knife and used it against children and a childcare worker. He denies all charges.
18: And finally, 4 people have been injured in a 2-car collision in Mayo yesterday evening. 2 adults and 2 children are being treated in hospital this evening after the crash on the N59 in Westport at around 20 past 7. A boy and a girl were airlifted to Temple Street Children's Hospital with serious injuries. The driver of the car they were in, a man in his 30s, was airlifted to University Hospital Galway with non-life-threatening injuries. And the driver of the other car, also a man in his 30s, suffered serious injuries and was taken by ambulance to Mayo University Hospital. That's your news for now.
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26: It's Noyex Newman's kitchens, floors, decks and doors.
18: To soccer first, and the first match of the 2026 World Cup gets underway this evening. Co-host nation Mexico face South Africa at the iconic Azteca Stadium. It's a repeat of the opening match of the 2010 World Cup. Kickoff is at 8 o'clock. Celtic have announced Martin O'Neill as their permanent manager. This will be his 4th stint at the club after 5 years from 2000 till 2005 and then 2 interim spells last year. The 74-year-old has agreed to stay with the Scottish champions on a 1-year contract with the option of a 2nd year. Meanwhile, Celtic have been fined £10,000 £10,000 following pitch invasions by their fans in their final two Scottish Premiership matches at Parkhead and Fir Park. They'll also lose 1,000 spectators for a home league game if there's a repeat of the supporters spilling onto the pitch like they did against Hearts. The Scottish champions later issued an apology after the visiting players left the stadium still in their kits because of the threatening atmosphere. To rugby now, and Sana Govender has been named as head coach of the Leinster women's senior team, replacing the outgoing Ben Martin. He's previously worked as a skills coach and Munster senior women's team and later as head coach of Railway Union FC. Govender says it's an honour and privilege to be involved with the side. Finally to darts, the World Cup of Darts begins today in Frankfurt. Ireland's team of Willie O'Connor and Mickey Mansell open their Group D campaign against Singapore. They're due at the Orkney at 7:30. That's your sport for now.
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18: Britain's competition watchdog is looking into the legality of Ryanair charging parents to sit with their children on flights. The Competition and Markets Authority in the UK is examining the airline's mandatory family seat charge of around €9. The airline requires at least one parent to sit with those aged 2 to 11 when they fly. It's calling the inquiry bogus and says its policy is in line with all relevant rules and regulations. Two Dublin businesses have been recognised at the Fáilte Ireland Employer Excellence Awards. They celebrate businesses setting the standard for employee engagement and workplace culture. 16 awards were presented in all, including accolades for the National Wax Museum and the Aspect Hotel in Park West.
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18: A mix of light rain and longer dry spells this evening with some hill and coastal fog too. Mild and humid tonight with lowest temperatures of 11 to 14 degrees. That's the latest from the Sunshine Newsroom. We'll have more in an hour.
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0: Peter Cetera, Sunshine 106.8, Dublin's easy place to relax. Thanks for joining us this evening. Still 17 degrees now in Dublin city centre. I know it doesn't quite feel like 17 degrees, but still. And weather's set to get warmer and sunnier as the weekend approaches. Maybe summer will finally be here. Hopefully this time it'll stay.
1: Sunshine, traffic and travel.
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0: So busy in both directions on the M50 this evening. The Longmile Road outbound is slow to the Naas Road Junction. And East Wall Road outbound is busy from the Dublin Port flyover to Church Road.
1: No one does mellow like Sunshine 106.8.
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4: 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The clock is ticking. 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
9: 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Holly Cairns' Choices and Chairman David Holohan's IADT gig. 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

0: Alison Moyet, Sunshine 106.8, Dublin's easy place to relax. So nice to have your company this evening. If you've just joined us, well, thank you for that. And a reminder, Joe Harrington back with the Mellow Moments after 7 as always. And with the World Cup getting underway tonight, well, as I said earlier on, I was chatting about it, it's not everyone's cup of tea. So if you need an escape from the melee of the World Cup, because sometimes, well, all that football can be a bit insufferable, can't it? Well, Joe has the perfect musical antidote to all of that, keeping you relaxed through the evening into the night and into the early hours. Mellow Moments back after 7. A couple more from me in the meantime, though. And what a song from Mike and the Mechanics, an all-time classic. We'll play it next.
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0: minutes, Sunshine 106.8, Dublin's easy place to relax and stay right there with us. Joe Harrington bringing you music to ease away the stresses of the day, keeping you relaxed through the evening into the night with The Cars, Daryl Hall, John Oates, Adele, and so much more. Mellow Moments follows the 7 o'clock news, and I very much look forward to sharing your afternoon with you again tomorrow. And it's Friday as well. Thank heavens for that.
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0: So busy on the M50 in both directions. This evening, outbound on the Grand Canal, it's busy from Leeson Street to Harold's Cross Bridge. And the northbound bore of the Port Tunnel will be closed tonight from 9 o'clock to 5 tomorrow morning.
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21: It's 7 o'clock, good evening, I'm Tina O'Dwyer. Donald Trump's wobbled over Iran again. He says he's cancelled scheduled strikes tonight because peace talks have been brought to the highest level of the leadership and approved. Earlier, the US president threatened to assume total control of Iran's oil and gas industries in the not-too-distant future. The PSNI says it'll be out in force again tonight in a bid to prevent a third consecutive night of violence in Belfast. 16 people were arrested last night as protesters were blasted with a water cannon after hurling bricks and petrol bombs. That was sparked by a knife attack on Monday, the victim of which is said to be improving. PSNI Assistant Chief Constable Ryan Henderson has this warning for those thinking of engaging in further disorder.
22: Tonight, we'll be back on the ground in significant numbers. Our numbers bolstered by our colleagues from Great Britain who are joining us on mutual aid. Let me be clear, there can be peaceful protest. It is part of a democratic society. What we saw bears no resemblance to that.
21: The Irish and British governments need to work together to ensure people don't abuse the common travel area, according to the Taoiseach. Concerns have been raised about the arrangement after it was revealed the man accused of the stabbing in Belfast on Monday night took a bus to Belfast from Dublin after arriving from France in 2023. Taoiseach Micheál Martin told Live 95 cooperation between the two governments is vital.
23: The common travel area is there for a long, long time, and it's been a very positive experience for Irish and British people respectively, and we need to manage it. People will endeavour to abuse it, and that's where I think the coordination and cooperation between the two governments matters most.
21: The Taoiseach says the cost of energy will be a major focus in the upcoming budget. It comes as more than 500,000 domestic energy accounts were in arrears at the end of March. 320,000 of those were for electricity, with a further 180,000 gas customers behind on their bills. Taoiseach Simon Harris says making long-term reductions to the cost of energy will be a major focus for him in the budget.
24: We intend now to prepare a budget that will look at how we can support families and businesses at this challenging time without chasing inflation. I believe that has to involve a personal tax package. I believe it has to involve progress on childcare. And I believe we also have to look at other areas where there are real structural cost issues, including energy, and see what we can do.
21: The jury in the Riad Bouchaker trial has been shown CCTV footage purporting to show his movements on the day of the alleged attack on Dublin's Parnell Square. They were also shown footage of the attack itself, which is said to have taken place just after 1:30 on the 23rd of November 2023. Our courts correspondent Frank Rainey reports.
25: Riad Bouchaker, a 52-year-old man of no fixed abode, denies 8 charges arising from the alleged knife attack. He has pleaded not guilty to 3 counts of attempted murder involving children, a count of causing serious harm to a childcare worker, 3 counts of assault causing harm, and 1 knife offence. A 1-hour CCTV compilation was played for the jury today, which is said to show the movements of Riad Bouchaker in the lead-up to the attack. The footage begins with the man wearing a black cap, dark jacket, jeans and a backpack, leaving a hostel in Dublin city centre just after 11 a.m. It then follows the man's movements right up to the time of the alleged attack, which was just after 1:30. In relation to the footage of the attack itself, the jury was told it showed a man waiting at a bus stop for 1 minute and 40 seconds before moving towards the group of children.
21: El Nino will bring a wet winter for Ireland, but not the extreme weather other countries will see, according to a climate scientist. The weather phenomenon has officially begun and could see average temperatures increase by around 1.5 degrees Celsius. Cathal Nolan from Ireland's Weather Channel says rising temperatures make the weather events more extreme.
26: It does mean that the impacts of El Nino are that bit stronger than as a consequence. Typically, the impact from El Ninos, or particularly strong El Ninos, is they can increase global temperatures by about 0.2, 0.3 degrees Celsius. So
21: that's your news at 4 minutes past 7.
2: Good evening, I'm Stephen Doyle. Well, it's just under 1 hour to go before the 2026 World Cup gets underway. The co-hosts Mexico play South Africa at the iconic Azteca Stadium in Mexico City, where the opening ceremony is currently ongoing. Tonight's match kicks off at 8. Cape Verde defender Roberto Lopez is gearing up to face Spain in his team's World Cup opener on Monday. Lopez led the signatories from League of Ireland captains and players calling for a boycott of Ireland's match against Israel in Dublin in the Nations League in the autumn. Yesterday, the Dáil rejected opposition proposals to stop the Ireland-Israel matches. Lopez spoke from the Cape Verde camp in Florida.
3: My stance remains the same. I don't think the game should be played. I think it's terrible that the players have been put in this position. I think it's terrible that the FBI have been put in this position. It's a decision that should have been taken out of hands. It hasn't, and I think the majority of people in the country, they don't want the game to be played. I think it's time to listen to the noises outside. I understand it's a very difficult position for players, and even them having to face the interviews, that's a really hard position to be in.
2: Meanwhile, Somali referee Omar Artan will take charge of Aston Villa's European Super Cup showdown with Paris Saint-Germain after seeing his World Cup dream dashed. UEFA has chosen the 34-year-old to officiate in the game after he was refused entry into the US earlier this week. Celtic have been fined £10,000 sterling following pitch invasions by their supporters in the final two Scottish Premiership matches at Parkhead and Fair Park. They'll also lose 1,000 spectators for a home league game if there's a repeat of supporters spilling onto the pitch like they did against Hearts on the final day of the season. Leona Maguire and American Lindy Duncan are tied for second place after their opening round of the Dow Championship. They're two under par and just one stroke off the joint leaders. Lauren Walsh and Céline Herbin finished a level par in Michigan. Shane Lowry is two under par after his first three holes on day one of the Canadian Open in Toronto. Patrick Harrington and Seamus Power are two over and three over respectively. Saheed Tilong is the leader there on six under par. That's your news and sport update. It's 6 minutes past seven.
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7: A mix of light rain and longer dry spells this evening with some hill and coastal fog too. Mild and humid tonight with lowest temperatures of 11 to 14 degrees. That's the latest from the Sunshine Newsroom. We'll have more in an hour.
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0: such a gorgeous song. Canadian singer-songwriter, poet, the late Gordon Lightfoot, explaining how he was feeling when he was going through his divorce. If you could read my mind. Hello there, you're on Sunshine 106.8, Dublin's easy place to relax. It's Mellow Moments with Joe Harrington. Lovely to have you along this Thursday, edging that bit closer to the weekend. I've lined up hours and hours of gorgeous music. There might be something that you'd like to hear. If there is, you're always welcome to get in touch. You can email joe@sunshineradio.ie. I'm going to take a very quick break and we'll come back in just a moment with more relaxing favourites.
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0: 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It's Mellow Moments. If you've had a bit of a stressful day or your week's been pretty busy and you're in a position to put the feet up, chill, relax, unwind, why not? And enjoy all this gorgeous music. I'm going to take a little break and we'll come back in just a moment with more relaxing favourites.
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It's a classic song from the movie The Bodyguard, written by Dolly Parton, but was a massive, massive number one for Whitney Houston. I Will Always Love You. 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It's Mellow Moments with Joe Harrington. We're heading towards 8 o'clock this Thursday evening. I've got another gorgeous hour all ready to go, and it's on the way after the 8 o'clock news and sport from the Sunshine Newsroom.

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16: It's 8 o'clock. Good evening. I'm Fiona O'Dwyer. The PSNI says it'll be out in force again tonight in a bid to prevent a third consecutive night of violence in Belfast. 16 people were arrested last night as protesters were blasted with a water cannon after hurling bricks and petrol bombs. That was sparked by a knife attack on Monday, the victim of which is said to be improving. PSNI Assistant Chief Constable Ryan Henderson has this warning for those thinking of engaging in further disorder.
17: Tonight, we'll be back on the ground in significant numbers. Our numbers bolstered by our colleagues from Great Britain who are joining us on mutual aid. Let me be clear, there can be peaceful protest. It is part of a democratic society. What we saw bears no resemblance to that.
16: The Irish and British governments need to work together to ensure people don't abuse the common travel area, according to the Taoiseach. Concerns have been raised about the arrangement after it was revealed the man accused of the stabbing in Belfast on Monday night took a bus to Belfast from Dublin after arriving from France in 2023. Taoiseach Micheál Martin told Live 95 cooperation between the two governments is vital.
18: The common travel area is there for a long, long time, and it's been a very positive experience for Irish and British people, respectively. And we need to manage it. People will endeavour to abuse it. And that's where I think the coordination and cooperation between the two governments matters most.
16: Donald Trump's wobbled over Iran again. He says he's cancelled scheduled strikes tonight because peace talks have been brought to the highest level of the leadership and approved. Earlier, the US president threatened to assume total control of Iran's oil and gas industries in the not-too-distant future. The Taoiseach says the cost of energy will be a major focus in the upcoming budget. It comes as more than 500,000 domestic energy accounts were in arrears at the end of March. 320,000 of those were for electricity, with a further 180,000 gas customers behind on their bills. Taoiseach Simon Harris is making long-term reductions to the cost of energy will be a major focus for him in the budget.
19: We intend now to prepare a budget that will look at how we can support families and businesses at this challenging time without chasing inflation. I believe that has to involve a personal tax package. I believe it has to involve progress on childcare. And I believe we also have to look at other areas where there are real structural cost issues, including energy, and see what we can do.
16: The jury in the Riad Bhushakar trial has been shown CCTV footage purporting to show his movements on the day of the alleged attack on Dublin's Parnell Square. They were also shown footage of the attack itself, which is said to have taken place just after 1:30 on the 23rd of November 2023. Our courts correspondent Frank Graney reports.
20: Riad Bhushakar, a 52-year-old man of no fixed abode, denies 8 charges arising from the alleged knife attack. He has pleaded not guilty to 3 counts of attempted murder involving children, a count of causing serious harm to a childcare worker, 3 counts of assault causing harm, and 1 knife offence. A 1-hour CCTV compilation was played for the jury today, which is said to show the movements of Riad Bhushakar in the lead-up to the attack. The footage begins with a man wearing a black cap, dark jacket, jeans and a backpack, leaving a hostel in Dublin city centre just after 11 a.m. It then follows the man's movements right up to the time of the alleged attack, which was just after 1:30. In relation to the footage of the attack itself, the jury was told it showed a man waiting at a bus stop for 1:40 before moving towards the group of children.
16: El Niño will bring a wet winter for Ireland, but not the extreme weather other countries will experience, according to a climate scientist. Cathal Nolan from Ireland's Weather Channel says rising temperatures make the weather events more extreme.
21: It does mean that the impacts of El Niño are that bit stronger than as a consequence. Typically, the impact from El Niños, or particularly strong El Niños, is they can increase global temperatures by about 0.2, 0.3 degrees Celsius. So if that were to be the case, and we're already at 1.3, 1.4, would mean we'd push beyond that boundary of 1.5 degrees Celsius once again, which was set during the Paris Climate Agreement.
16: That's your news at 8:04.
22: And in sport, World Cup is just getting underway. Co-host Mexico are taking on South Africa in the opening game at the Azteca. Czechia, who ended Ireland's chances of reaching the finals, open their campaign against Korea in the early hours of tomorrow morning. Jose Mourinho has been appointed as the new Real Madrid manager on a 3-year contract. It'll be the former Chelsea and Manchester United boss's second stint in charge of the Spanish giants. While Martin O'Neill says it's a great privilege to continue as Celtic manager, the former Ireland boss has signed a 1-year contract extension after guiding the hoops to a Scottish League and Cup double. Cape Verde's Roberto Lopez believes that Ireland's Nations League games against Israel this autumn shouldn't go ahead. An FAI board meeting is expected to rubber stamp plans to move the Dublin fixture to a neutral venue, most likely in Hungary. Shamrock Rovers defender Lopez says the Irish players are now in a difficult position.
23: It's the season that should have been taken out of hands. It hasn't, and it does think for
1: I think the majority of people in the country, they don't want the game to be played. I think it's time to listen to the noises outside. I understand it's a very difficult position for players, and even them having to face the interviews, that's a really hard position to be in.
22: Bulls out half. Andre Pollard thinks that Friday's United Rugby Championship final will be decided by which team controls their emotion the best. The South Africans will be looking to turn over defending champions Leinster at Croke Park in what's a repeat of last year's decider. Pollard added that they're desperate to get over the line after defeats in three recent finals. Ava Crean says she won't be defending her Dublin Marathon title in October. The Limerick woman won the race as a teenager last year, but she's recovering from a hip injury suffered back in February. Crean says she's hopeful of making her comeback at the Valencia Marathon in December. And Serena Williams' tennis comeback has been halted prematurely. It's after her doubles partner at Queen's, Victoria Mboko, officially withdrew with a knee injury, which she picked up during a singles match yesterday. And that's your news in sports. I'm Will O'Callaghan. It's now 6 minutes past eight.
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23: A mix of light rain and longer dry spells this evening with some hill and coastal fog too. Mild and humid tonight with lowest temperatures of 11 to 14 degrees. That's the latest from the Sunshine Newsroom. We'll have more in an hour.
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0: such a lovely song. Dorothy Moore and Misty Blue. You're listening to Sunshine 106.8, Dublin's easy place to relax. It's Mellow Moments with Joe Harrington. I'm going to put together Thursday's 10 at 10. That takes about an hour and a half, thereabouts. If there's something you'd like included in tonight's selection, you're welcome to get in touch. You can email joe@sunshineradio.ie. I'm going to take a quick break and come back with another beautiful song. The Hollies, He Ain't Heavy, He's My Brother, is next.
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watch the children play. You know, tomorrow is their future. 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

0: 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It's Mellow Moments. We'll take a quick break now.
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for Paul McCartney, lead vocal, The Long and Winding Road, wrapping up another hour of all your relaxing mellow favourites. You're listening to Sunshine 106.8, Dublin's easy place to relax. It's Mellow Moments with Joe Harrington. Fast approaching 9 o'clock this Thursday evening. I've got another beautiful hour all set out and ready to go. And it's on the way after the 9 o'clock news and sport from the Sunshine Newsroom.

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15: It's 9 o'clock. Good evening, I'm Cino Dwyer.
16: The Taoiseach has described the recent violent disorder in Belfast as unacceptable. 12 police officers were injured and 16 people have been arrested after throwing bricks and petrol bombs last night. Water cannons were also deployed to combat the disorder. Taoiseach Micheál Martin told Live 95 the violence has been a setback.
17: There can be no justification for the burning of people out of their homes. If one reads the individual accounts of families who've had to leave their homes in Belfast with young children, that's a vista, that's an experience we don't want to see again in Northern Ireland, and it doesn't reflect well on Belfast and the vast, vast majority of law-abiding people. It's a setback in that respect.
16: Meanwhile, the PSNI says it'll be out in force again tonight in a bid to prevent a third consecutive night of violence in Belfast. 16 people were arrested last night as protesters were blasted with a water cannon after hurling bricks and petrol bombs. That was sparked by a knife attack on Monday, the victim of which is said to be improving. PSNI Assistant Chief Constable Ryan Henderson has this warning for those thinking of engaging in further disorder.
18: Tonight, we'll be back on the ground in significant numbers. Our numbers bolstered by our colleagues from Great Britain who are joining us on mutual aid. Let me be clear, there can be peaceful protest. It is part of a democratic society. What we saw bears no resemblance to that.
16: Geoffrey Donaldson has repeatedly denied all allegations made against him during his trial and says both complainants are lying. Mr. Donaldson has pleaded not guilty to 18 charges of historic sexual abuse against two alleged victims. His wife Eleanor Donaldson has pleaded not guilty to 5 charges of aiding and abetting and faces a trial of facts. Jamie O'Hara has this report which some listeners may find distressing.
19: Geoffrey Donaldson said at various times, "This did not happen, never happened," and "Miss Walsh, this did not happen," when various allegations were put to him by Prosecution Counsel Rosemary Walsh this afternoon. When Miss Walsh put to him that complainant B had made allegations against him to police because the allegations are true, he replied, "No, no, no, not true. I disagree." Mr. Donaldson also says he knows his wife better than most people and said there is no way she would have agreed to or been party to anything of that nature in terms of the allegations made against him by complainant B. The judge told the jury the trial will continue tomorrow with further questioning of Mr. Donaldson.
16: Donald Trump's wobbled over Iran again. He says he's cancelled scheduled strikes tonight because peace talks have been brought to the highest level of the leadership and approved. Earlier, the US president threatened to assume total control of Iran's oil and gas industries in the not-too-distant future. The jury in the Riyad Boushehr trial has been shown CCTV footage purporting to show his movements on the day of the alleged attack on Dublin's Parnell Square. They were also shown footage of the attack itself, which is said to have taken place just after 1:30 on the 23rd of November 2023. Our court's correspondent Frank Rainey reports.
20: Riyad Boushehr, a 52-year-old man of no fixed abode, denies 8 charges arising from the alleged knife attack. He has pleaded not guilty to 3 counts of attempted murder involving children, a count of causing serious harm to a childcare worker, 3 counts of assault causing harm, and 1 knife offence. A 1-hour CCTV compilation was played for the jury today, which is said to show the movements of Riyad Boushehr in the lead-up to the attack. The footage begins with a man wearing a black cap, dark jacket, jeans and a backpack, leaving a hostel in Dublin city centre just after 11 a.m. It then follows the man's movements right up to the time of the alleged attack, which was just after 1:30. In relation to the footage of the attack itself, the jury was told it showed a man waiting at a bus stop for 1:40 before moving towards the group of children.
16: The Taoiseach says the cost of energy will be a major focus in the upcoming budget. It comes as more than 500,000 domestic energy accounts were in arrears at the end of March. That's your news at 9:04.
21: And in sport, Mexico leads South Africa 1-0 in the opening game at the World Cup. Julian Quiñones has put the Cowboys in front of the Azteca. Czechia, who ended Ireland's chances of reaching the finals, will open their campaign against Korea in the early hours of tomorrow morning. Jose Mourinho has been appointed as the new Real Madrid manager on a 3-year contract. It'll be the former Chelsea and Manchester United boss's second stint in charge of the Spanish giants. Martin O'Neill says it's a great privilege to continue as Celtic manager. The former Ireland boss has signed a 1-year contract extension after guiding the Hoops to a Scottish League and Cup double. Cape Verde's Roberto Lopez believes that Ireland's Nations League games against Israel this autumn shouldn't go ahead. An FAI board meeting is expected to rubber stamp plans to move the Dublin fixture to a neutral venue, most likely in Hungary. Shamrock Rovers defender Lopez says the Irish players are now in a difficult position.
22: It's the season that should have been taken out of hands. It hasn't, and it does think for, I think, the majority of people in the country, they don't want the game to be played. I think it's time to listen to the noises outside. I understand it's a very difficult position for players, and even them having to face the interviews. That's a really hard position to be in.
21: Bulls out half, Andre Pollard believes that Friday's United Rugby Championship final will be decided by which team controls their emotion the best. The South Africans will be looking to turn over the defending champions Leinster at Croke Park in what's a repeat of last season's decider. Pollard added that they're desperate to get over the line after defeats in 3 recent finals. Shane Lowry is 4 under par midway through his first round at Golf's Canadian Open. The former Open winner is 2 shots off the lead in Toronto, while the team of Leona Maguire and Lindy Duncan have opened with a round of 68 at the the Dow Championship on the LPGA Tour. They're just one stroke off the early clubhouse lead. Eva Crean says she won't be defending her Dublin Marathon title in October. The Limerick woman won the race as a teenager last year, but she's still recovering from a hip injury which was suffered in February. Crean is hopeful, though, of making her comeback in the Valencia Marathon in December. And Serena Williams' tennis comeback has been halted prematurely. It's after her doubles partner picked up an injury and won't be able to play in the tournament. And that's your news and sports. I'm Will O'Callaghan. It's now 6 minutes past nine.
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1: A mix of light rain and longer dry spells this evening with some hill and coastal fog too. Mild and humid tonight with lowest temperatures of 11 to 14 degrees. That's the latest from the Sunshine Newsroom. We'll have more in an hour.
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I never take anything for granted. 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

0: 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It's Mellow Moments with Joe Harrington. We're going to take a little break, but I've got more relaxing favourites on the way very soon.
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0: such a lovely way to wind down your day, just chilling, relaxing, enjoying all this gorgeous music. Smokey Robinson and being with you. 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

sung beautifully by Kenny Rogers, Sheena Easton, Together We've Got Tonight. And that wraps up another hour of all your relaxing mellow favourites. You're listening to Sunshine 106.8, Dublin's easy place to relax. It's Mellow Moments with Joe Harrington. Fast approaching 10 o'clock this Thursday. I've just finished putting together Thursday's 10 at 10, and I think you're going to really enjoy tonight's selection. I've got 10 great songs, back-to-back, commercial-free, on the way after the 10 o'clock news and sport from the Sunshine Newsroom.

0: The car is beautiful. Where did you end up going for it?
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0: You have to put me in touch. 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
0: Where?
1: 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There's an accent on the E.
0: Do you mean...
1: 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Lift?
0: Please. You going past Kimmage?
1: 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You couldn't possibly go anywhere else.
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13: It's 10 o'clock, good evening, I'm Tina O'Dwyer. The Taoiseach is calling for calmness on social media around the violent disorder in Belfast. Online agitators have been accused of spreading misinformation. 12 police officers were injured and 16 people have been arrested as the violence continued last night. Speaking to Live 95, Taoiseach Micheál Martin says the online discourse is creating tensions.
14: I have no issue with calm discussion. Everyone being entitled to argue their perspective and to argue their points. In a situation where people are being burned out of their homes, we must do everything we possibly can, and every person must do everything they possibly can, to point people in the right direction in terms of calmness, in terms of working with the police.
13: Patricia McKeown from Unison says healthcare workers were subjected to racist intimidation last night.
15: We've had all sorts of reports of vigilante groups outside hospitals, stopping people, checking their ethnicity, videoing them and their car registration numbers. We've had people followed to and from work. They're easy to spot because it's everybody of colour who's under attack here.
13: Jeffrey Donaldson has repeatedly denied all allegations made against him during his trial and says both complainants are lying. Mr. Donaldson has pleaded not guilty to 18 charges of historic sexual abuse against two alleged victims. His wife, Eleanor Donaldson, has pleaded not guilty to 5 charges of aiding and abetting and faces a trial of facts. Jamie O'Hara has this report, which some listeners may find distressing.
16: Jeffrey Donaldson said at various times, "This did not happen, never happened," and "Miss Walsh, this did not happen," when various allegations were put to him by prosecution counsel Rosemary Walsh this afternoon. When Miss Walsh put to him that complainant B had made allegations against him to police because the allegations are true, he replied, "No, no, no, not true. I disagree." Mr. Donaldson also says he knows his wife better than most people and said there is no way she would have agreed to or been party to anything of that nature in terms of the allegations made against him by complainant B. The judge told the jury the trial will continue tomorrow with further questioning of Mr. Donaldson.
13: Campaigners for the drug Javinostat gathered outside Leinster House today calling for a quick rollout. The medication treats Duchenne muscular dystrophy, a disease which causes loss of muscle function and has been approved for use in the EU since June 2025. It's been recommended for approval by a committee on drugs use despite the National Centre for Pharmaeconomics saying it isn't cost effective enough for reimbursement here. To be eligible for it, patients must be able to walk or stand at the start of treatment, and some boys who were eligible at the time of EU approval no longer are. Maeve Brogan's son Fionn has DMD and says she hopes hope has deteriorated throughout the last year.
17: There's a level of cruelty with this. So when we first got the news about how Javinostat could help our son, we had a sense of hope. And then as we saw time going by, that hope does diminish. It's really difficult knowing that you can be so close to something that could really help your child and for that hope then to be ripped apart because it just hasn't been done in time.
13: Following the resignation of John Healey in Britain, it's been announced Dan Jarvis will take over as UK Defence Secretary. The MP for Barnsley North was the Security Minister in the UK Home Office and is a former Mayor of South Yorkshire. He also served as an officer in the Parachute Regiment between 1997 and 2011. There's been a report of an alleged sexual assault on two teenagers in Derry. Police in the north were told it happened in the Cedar Street area on Monday afternoon. The white male suspect is described as being of slim build with short dark hair and was wearing dental braces. He was dressed in a distinctive green super dry hoodie with front logo, dark trousers and dark coloured shoes. And that's your news at 4 minutes past ten.
18: And in sport, Mexico are heading towards a win on the opening night of the World Cup. The co-hosts are 2-0 up late on against South Africa, who've been reduced to 9 men after 2 red cards. Raul Jimenez and Julian Quiñones have scored the goals at the Azteca. Czechia, who ended Ireland's chances of reaching the finals, will open their campaign later. They take on Korea in the early hours of tomorrow morning. Jose Mourinho has been appointed as the new Real Madrid manager on a 3-year contract. It'll be the former Chelsea and Manchester United boss's second stint in charge of the Spanish giants. Martin O'Neill says it's a great privilege to continue as Celtic manager. The former Ireland boss has signed a 1-year contract extension after guiding the Hoops to a Scottish League and Cup double. Celtic haven't announced if O'Neill's assistants from last year will be staying on at the club for next season. Somali referee Omar Artan will take charge of Aston Villa's European Super Cup showdown with PSG after seeing his World Cup dream dashed. UEFA has chosen the 34-year-old to officiate the game between the Europa League and Champions League winners in Salzburg in August. He was refused entry into the US earlier this week, though it's unclear exactly why. The Bulls out half, Andre Pollard says next Friday's United Rugby Championship final will be decided by which team controls their emotions the best. The South Africans will be looking to turn over the defending champions Leinster at Croke Park in what's a repeat of last season's decider. Pollard added that they're desperate to get over the line after defeats in 3 recent finals. Ireland are off to a winning start in the World Cup of Darts in Germany. Willie O'Connor and Mickey Mansell have beaten Singapore 4-1 in their opening group game. They'll face Gibraltar tomorrow, knowing that a win in that one will see them qualify for the knockout stages of the competition. Ava Crean says she won't be defending her Dublin Marathon title in October. The Limerick woman won the race as a teenager last year, and she's recovering from a hip injury that she suffered in February, which means she won't be able to compete this time round. Crean is hopeful, though, of making her comeback at the Valencia Marathon in December. And Serena Williams' tennis comeback has been ended prematurely. It's after her doubles partner at Queen's, Victoria Mboko, officially withdrew with a knee injury that she picked up in the singles yesterday. And that's your news in sport. I'm Will O'Callaghan. It's now 6 minutes past 10.
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21: A mix of light rain and longer dry spells this evening with some hill and coastal fog too. Mild and humid tonight with lowest temperatures of 11 to 14 degrees. That's the latest from the Sunshine Newsroom. We'll have more in an hour.
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Wonder if you'll own somebody. 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Act one was where we met. 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

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You're listening to Sunshine 106.8, Dublin's easy place to relax. It's Mellow Moments with Joe Harrington. Heading towards 11 o'clock this Thursday night. Get ready to enjoy another beautiful hour. It's all ready to go, and it's on the way after the 11 o'clock news and sport from the Sunshine Newsroom.

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16: It's 11 o'clock at evening, I'm Cluain O'Dwyer. The Taoiseach is calling for calmness on social media around the violent disorder in Belfast. Online agitators have been accused of spreading misinformation. 12 police officers were injured and 16 people have been arrested as the violence continued last night. Speaking to Live 95, Taoiseach Micheál Martin says the online discourse is creating tensions.
17: I have no issue with calm discussion. Everyone has been entitled to argue their perspective and to argue their points. In a situation where people are being burned out of their homes, homes. We must do everything we possibly can, and every person must do everything they possibly can to point people in the right direction in terms of calmness, in terms of working with the police.
16: Patricia McKeown from Unison says healthcare workers were subjected to racist intimidation last night.
18: We've had all sorts of reports of vigilante groups outside hospitals, stopping people, checking their ethnicity, videoing them and their car registration numbers. We've had people followed to and from work. They're easy to spot because it's everybody of colour who's under attack here.
16: Inflation is not forecast to return to the European target of 2% till 2028, but the European Central Bank says the ongoing impact of the American and Israeli war in Iran and Lebanon must be monitored. It hiked mortgage rates by 0.25% earlier today, which will take effect on the 17th of June. ECB President Christine Lagarde says the increase is necessary.
19: The decision we've made is not a forceful decision either, right? 25 basis points is a decision which clearly is a signal and is necessary given the economic situation that we have, given the uncertainty that we are navigating, given the inflation outlook that we have and the projections that have been produced by the Eurosystem staff.
16: Britain's competition authorities are looking into seat pricing practiced by Ryanair. They've accused the carrier of allegedly charging parents to sit with their kids. The airline says it does not charge a fee for parents to sit with children, but does charge adults with children for one reserved seat if they don't take allocated seats. It goes on to say its policy complies with all relevant laws and regulations. Editor of Travel Extra, Owen Corrie, says Ryanair is a benchmark for others.
20: Most of what Ryanair does in terms of generating revenue, be it charging for bags, be it for all the ancillaries that priority boarding, they tend to be followed by other low-cost airlines, and then after a period of time by even the legacy flag carriers. And I think this may also be a concern of the Competition Authority in London.
16: People with Duchenne muscular dystrophy have waited long enough for the orphan drug Givinostat to be approved, according to campaigners. The drug slows down the progression of the rare disease, which causes weakness and loss of muscle function, and has been referred to the HSE leadership group. Givinostat has been approved for use in the EU since this time last year, but the National Centre for Pharmaeconomics says it wasn't cost effective enough for reimbursement approval here. To be eligible for it, patients must be able to walk or stand at the start of treatment. Una Ennis's son Archie has DMD. She says patients may not be able to use the drug if the rollout takes too long.
21: We waited a long time for this. We were here last year. We've waited long enough. Our boys have waited long enough. And every little boy in Ireland, like there's a boy here last year with us, and he has lost lots of abilities and can't access this drug now. You know, every boy that doesn't have this medication every single day are losing abilities. They're losing muscle. And if this takes too long, then boys will not be able to get this drug.
16: There's been a report of an alleged sexual assault on two teenagers in Derry. Police in the north were told it happened in the Cedar Street area on Monday afternoon. The white male suspect is described as being of slim build with short dark hair and was wearing dental braces. That's your news at 4 minutes past 11.
22: And in sport, Mexico have picked up a win on the opening night of the World Cup. The co-host beat South Africa 2-0 in front of 87,000 fans in Mexico City. Raul Jimenez and Julian Quiñones hit the net at the Azteca. South Africa had two players sent off and Mexico won. Czechia, who ended Ireland's hopes of reaching the finals, opened their campaign against Korea in the early hours of tomorrow morning. Jose Mourinho has been appointed the new Real Madrid manager on a three-year contract. It'll be the former Chelsea and Manchester United boss's second stint in charge of the Spanish Giants. When he was previously at Madrid, he won the La Liga title. Martin O'Neill says it's a great privilege to continue on as Celtic manager. The former Ireland boss has signed a one-year contract extension after guiding the Hoops to a dramatic Scottish League and Cup double. Cape Verde's Roberto Lopez believes that Ireland's Nations League games with Israel this autumn shouldn't go ahead. An FAI board meeting is expected to rubber-stamp plans to move the Dublin fixture to a neutral venue, most likely in Hungary. Shamrock Rovers defender Lopez says the Irish players are now put into a difficult position. Somali referee Omar Artan will take charge of Aston Villa's European Super Cup showdown with PSG after seeing his World Cup dream dashed. UEFA has chosen the 34-year-old to officiate the game between the Europa League and Champions League winners in Salzburg on August the 12th. He was refused entry into the USA earlier this week, though it's still unclear why. Bulls out half, Andre Pollard says next Friday's United Rugby Championship final will be decided by which team controls their emotions the best. The South Africans will be looking to overturn the defending champions Leinster at Croke Park in what's a repeat of last season's decider. Pollard added that they're desperate to get over the line after defeats in three recent finals. Ireland are off to a winning start at the World Cup of Darts in Germany. Willie O'Connor and Mickey Mansell have beaten Singapore 4-1 in their opening group game. They'll face Gibraltar tomorrow. Ava Crean admits that she won't be defending her Dublin Marathon title in October. The Limerick woman, who won the race as a teenager last year, is still recovering from a hip injury suffered back in February. Crean is hopeful, though, of making her comeback from injury at the Valencia Marathon in December. And Serena Williams' tennis comeback has been halted prematurely. That's after her doubles partner at Queen's, Victoria Mboko, officially withdrew with a knee injury, which she picked up earlier this week. And that's your news in sport. I'm Will O'Callaghan. It's now 6 minutes past the hour.
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2: A mix of light rain and longer dry spells this evening with some hill and coastal fog too. Mild and humid tonight with lowest temperatures of 11 to 14 degrees. That's the latest from the Sunshine Newsroom. We'll have more in an hour.
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0: It's such a great song. That's Adele and Someone Like You. 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It's Mellow Moments with Joe Harrington, playing you the best late night music in Dublin. Great to have you along this Thursday night. Hope you're enjoying all this fab music. I'm going to take a little break, but I've got some more relaxing favourites on the way very soon.
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It's Mellow Moments with Joe Harrington. We're approaching midnight, which means we're going to say goodbye to Thursday, the 11th of June, heading into a brand new day and another gorgeous hour. Our next hour is back to back. It's commercial free and it's on the way after the midnight news and sport from the Sunshine Newsroom.

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2: 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With family tickets available.
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14: It's 12 o'clock. Good morning, I'm Cina O'Dwyer. The Taoiseach is calling for calmness on social media around the violent disorder in Belfast. Online agitators have been accused of spreading misinformation. 12 police officers were injured and 16 people have been arrested as the violence continued last night. Speaking to Live 95, Taoiseach Micheál Martin says the online discourse is creating tensions.
15: I have no issue with canned discussion. Everyone being entitled to argue their perspective and to argue their points. In a situation where people are being burned out of their homes, we must do everything we possibly can, and every person must do everything they possibly can to point people in the right direction in terms of calmness, in terms of working with the police.
14: Patricia McKeown from Unison says healthcare workers were subject to racist intimidation last night.
16: We've had all sorts of reports of vigilante groups outside hospitals, stopping people, checking their ethnicity, videoing them and their car registration numbers. We've had people followed to and from work. They're easy to spot because it's everybody of colour who's under attack here.
14: There's been a report of an alleged sexual assault on two teenagers in Derry. Police in the north were told it happened in the Cedar Street area on Monday afternoon. The white male suspect is described as being of slim build with short dark hair and was wearing dental braces. He was dressed in a distinctive green super dry hoodie with front logo, dark trousers and dark hooded shoes. Britain's competition authorities are looking into seat pricing practice by Ryanair. They've accused the carrier of allegedly charging parents to sit with their kids. The airline says it does not charge a fee for parents to sit with children, but does charge adults with children for one reserved seat if they don't take allocated seats. It goes on to say its policy complies with all relevant laws and regulations. Editor of Travel Extra, Owen Corrie, says Ryanair is a benchmark for others.
17: Most of what Ryanair does in terms of generating revenue, be it charging for bags, be it for all the ancillaries that priority boarding, they tend to be followed by other low-cost airlines. And then after a period of time by even the legacy flag carriers. And I think this may also be a concern of the Competition Authority in London.
14: The El Nino might impact people's travel starting in autumn due to stormy weather. Australia, India, the US and Central America will be heavily impacted by extreme weather events. In Ireland, wet weather is expected to cause localised flooding and mild temperatures this winter. Cathal Nolan from Ireland's Weather Channel says a significant drop in CO2 levels is the country's best option to combat extreme weather.
18: We need only look at the kind of push around, let's say, AI at the moment, artificial intelligence, and the booming data sectors that are in place as well in data centres. These particular policies are particularly dangerous, one would say, as a climate scientist, in terms of the direction that we're going. So it doesn't seem or appear as though we're really taking the issues or matters seriously enough in terms of being able to reduce our CO2 emissions to a level that would have an appreciable impact on the climate.
14: Inflation is not forecast to return to the European target of 2% until 2028. But the European Central Bank says the ongoing impact of the American and Israeli war in Iran and Lebanon must be monitored. It hiked mortgage rates by 0.25% earlier today, which will take effect on the 17th of June. ECB President Christine Lagarde says the increase is necessary.
19: The decision we've made is not a forceful decision either, right? 25 basis points is a decision which clearly is a signal and is necessary given the economic situation that we have, given the uncertainty that we are navigating, given the inflation outlook that we have and the projections that have been produced by the Eurosystem staff.
14: That's your news at 4 minutes past the hour.
7: And in sport, Mexico have picked up a win on the opening night of the World Cup. The co-hosts beat South Africa 2-0 in front of 87,000 fans in Mexico City. Raul Jimenez and Julian Quiñones hit the net at the Azteca. South Africa had two players sent off and Mexico won. Czechia, who ended Ireland's hopes of reaching the finals, opened their campaign against Korea in the early hours of tomorrow morning. Jose Mourinho has been appointed the new Real Madrid manager on a three-year contract. It'll be the former Chelsea and Manchester United boss's second stint in charge of the Spanish Giants. When he was previously at Madrid, he won the La Liga title. Martin O'Neill says it's a great privilege to continue on as Celtic manager. The former Ireland boss has signed a one-year contract extension after guiding the Hoops to a dramatic Scottish League and Cup double. Cape Verde's Roberto Lopez believes that Ireland's Nations League games with Israel this autumn shouldn't go ahead. An FAI board meeting is expected to rubber stamp plans to move the Dublin fixture to a neutral venue, most likely in Hungary. Shamrock Rovers defender Lopez says the Irish players are now put into a difficult position. Somali referee Omar Artan will take charge of Aston Villa's European Super Cup showdown with PSG after seeing his World Cup dream dashed. UEFA has chosen the 34-year-old to officiate the game between the Europa League and Champions League winners in Salzburg on August the 12th. He was refused entry into the USA earlier this week, though it's still unclear why. Bulls out half, Andre Pollard says next Friday's United Rugby Championship final will be decided
20: by which team controls their emotions the best. The South Africans will be looking to overturn the defending champions Leinster at Croke Park in what's a repeat of last season's decider. Pollard added that they're desperate to get over the line after defeats in three recent finals. Ireland are off to a winning start at the World Cup of Darts in Germany. Willie O'Connor and Mickey Mansell have beaten Singapore 4-1 in their opening group game. They'll face Gibraltar tomorrow. Ava Crean admits that she won't be defending her Dublin Marathon title in October. The Limerick woman, who won the race as a teenager last year, is still recovering from a hip injury suffered back in February. Crean is hopeful, though, of making her comeback from injury at the Valencia Marathon in December. And Serena Williams' tennis comeback has been halted prematurely. That's after her doubles partner at Queen's, Victoria Mboko, officially withdrew with a knee injury, which she picked up earlier this week. And that's your news in sports. I'm Will O'Callaghan. It's now 6 minutes past the hour.
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23: A mix of light rain and longer dry spells this evening with some hail and coastal fog too. Mild and humid tonight with lowest temperatures of 11 to 14 degrees. That's the latest from the Sunshine Newsroom. We'll have more in an hour.
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It's Mellow Moments with Joe Harrington. We're into a brand new day, Friday the 12th of June, and we're heading towards 1 a.m. I've already put together another gorgeous hour, and it's on the way very soon.

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